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1: Justice League.
0: But in life, there's always

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1: Yeah. Can I talk to you for a minute? Look. All I did was look. Why you tripping? Look. 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

0: Nai gaga ya gaga kuhuesa. You know, when I listen to this song, eh, I imagine when you go visit someone for a weekend and then you decide to stay for the whole week and they want you to leave. Denga to seguka.
1: Self-imposed, that's how they call it.
0: They call it self. It's because we care. The song is called Nai Gaga. It's just because we care. Now you guys misinterpret it. 19 minutes of the half six, early, very early in the morning. We are Radio City. We love life. We love music. Welcome to Breakfast in the City. And of course, it's the 16th of September 2026. It's not the 10th. Charlie, how are you doing?
1: I'm okay. How are you doing this Wednesday morning?
0: Good.
1: Let me tell you, shout outs to every lady out there that knows what they want. You visit a guy, you bring a katop, you bring a kabotom, you bring I don't know what. You a naiga guy, you self-imposed. Shout outs to you this morning.
0: Hey.
1: Sometimes people don't know what they want.
0: We just care. We just want to give you company.
1: Which one?
0: The company.
1: So when it's done, please leave. That is why Costa and Izzy are making noise for us. Like, naga, hey, gaga.
0: Tujabese, wako. Kuna mwaka moja tuasa. I force my fight.
1: Arimba, arimba. Maybe you're going to get married to Wolves. But breakfast.

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0: 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Fefe Busa on this one. The song is Nzalina. And he does get to feature Winnie Waji, Spice Diana, Kapeke, and Dark Vibes. Playing at exactly 28 minutes to 7 in the morning. Ushering us straight into the Alibad call. You definitely have to be part of this awesomeness. And the best way to do that is ringing our studio lines right now. And let us know who you would love to wake up this Wednesday morning, the 16th of September, 2026.
1: Good morning.
2: How are you?
3: I'm okay, my brother. Ugambote this morning.
2: Especially those doctors who don't perform their work.
1: Mm-hmm.
2: And you know they pay your salary. You're in the government institution. I think no mala no jackaba to say the please wake up nemwe. Good morning, this is Yaba from Nakuru.
0: Thank you so much, Yaba, for calling in.
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3: Good morning, Christmas. How you doing?
4: Mm-hmm.
3: At least today, go was out here, you. Yo,
4: defeating
3: your Muganda Ang, Ugambachi.
4: To know your saint, uncle. Nanga, when it is.
1: Good morning, Christmas.
4: Ang Kawa.
1: Good.
4: Nanga, you don't see me, and that is a co. Nayan, that is a co Mungarian Jaulo.
0: To woody day.
4: Anang, to give you to get to the woody.
1: Thank you so much for calling in Radio City. Good morning.
5: Morning, how are you?
0: Very well, Baba Luko, how are you today?
5: I'm doing great. This is Chiamani. Baba Luko, how are you?
0: Mkulida.
5: Yeah, I'm the Chiamani wa campaign, Jibaita, let us give. 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
0: Bazuku se,
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0: kale babaloku, thank you so much for that call. Radio City, good morning.
6: Frenchman.
0: Yes, bonjour, bonjour, generosity.
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0: Alright, medication, wound, no church, no.
6: To Colina, kati mulu faransa. If you're saying I'm sick, Ogamba, je suis malade.
0: Ina na chakede chale akubuza, have you gotten medication? Na just
6: for myself. Saja kuhuli mwagezi. Pesh. 6:16. This morning, I want to wake up na vachala wila social media, the motivators or women motivators.
1: Yep.
6: Their content stories against men. 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And yet they are single mothers. And yet they are single, they are not married. Stop misleading our sisters. Mwemulo zani agendo kuba wasa. Mbazuku sa abasajja mutuveko. Good morning.
1: Good morning.
0: Chitabu se
1: people are entitled to their opinion.
0: Yeah, yes, they are, but you're also entitled to your.
1: People have principles, Munag.
0: But you're also entitled to your stupidity. It's not a bad word.
1: Yeah.
0: Yeah.
1: You're calling it stupidity.
3: Yes. No. Because.
0: What do you call it?
1: But you more than a chaya gara monse mono guys. That's what they want. That's what they want. But I'm even. I guess people are attacking such people.
3: I remember one of these aggressors sometime back said she tried dating people but they didn't like her because she was ugly.
1: What?
3: Yeah, she said it was on a podcast. Am I lying? Yeah, she said because, you know, this dating thing didn't go well for her because she wasn't, you know.
1: Some of us are
3: she
1: bitter.
3: She wasn't the target market.
1: Yeah. We are bitter.
3: So sometimes if you're not the target market, now with kiddies, instead of trashing people, kiddies are not the target market.
1: You see women, when we are bitter, we start saying things like that. So we get to a point and we're like,
3: so it's inherent. Pugamba.
1: What does that mean though?
3: Hey, to check it out, but yeah, bad guys, call at 0703 0796 97 99.
1: You see, there's this trend that's going on, the 80s and then the 90s.
3: Yes.
1: So I'm like, you see, you're doing those things, but let's bring back those manners for the 90s, 80s. We are talking.
3: Hello, Radio City. Oh, sorry. You can call us back 0703 0786 97 97 99. What's wrong with the trend?
1: So I'm like, why are we mukomiye bintu? Mukomiye one mpisa. Mkwamiwe mpisa, respect and gratitude too. Because this generation, you're only jumping on the trend na hivi tuwe mkola.
3: But have you noticed abaka isao irabe bacha ine mpisa? But now, but you haven't jumped on the bandwagon.
1: Tubileke.
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7: Ewaza.
0: Ewaza.
3: Happy birth month, my guy.
7: Ah, thanks, yeah. Thanks. I thought you were going to hook me up with a chinampera somewhere. I'm not a solid guy.
3: Rambonazi. Rebanzi. Man, come on, man. My reputation.
7: No.
0: Hey. Why? How is your 6 p.m.? I can arrange something.
7: Very proper, very organized, ready for the action. Ready for the action.
0: For the September, now, baby, yeah.
7: Yeah, you know how we do it. Now, you know, Pesha's talking about my chickadees. Chickadees are always bitter. When they don't receive the vitamin, that vitamin, it's
0: it's
7: yeah. Okay. Always bitter like that, by the way. Have a good day.
0: You too, man. Cheers for yourself. Break.

0: So everyone that actually makes it very clear whenever they approach that they are seeing somebody, you are the heroes that we need to sing about. But you are also special heroes. If you mean it, some of you say I'm with somebody. Then a bat comes in.
1: I got a question though. Dad.
0: Yeah.
1: What if you belong to like two somebody?
0: You can't belong to two somebody.
1: I mean, we seen it. She saw something she liked and she went for it.
0: Well, now she belongs to one somebody.
1: Mm-hmm. Yeah, but he belongs to two somebody.
0: Yeah,
1: that's what I'm talking about.
0: I don't know if he thinks he belongs to somebody, but
1: you seen no videos lately?
0: I've seen them.
1: Going to school, I doing what? You're supposed to be present in someone's life, aren't you? Yeah. So is someone somebody?
0: Well, I guess sharing is caring. You know what they say?
1: Oh, Nadia, Nori Nadia.
0: One for one or one for all?
2: As long as you're happy, guys. As long as you're happy. Yeah. You see something you like, go for it. Simple. Get it out.
0: Talking about going for it, we want to go for it indeed with some of the stories that are making headlines across the globe this morning. Where do we start from?
2: So let's start all the way from Congo. So we are praying for them when it comes to Ebola, but I think protests are there right now. So there might be an increase in the numbers. So protests in the Democratic Republic of Congo have spanned violent clashes as police cracked them down. So yesterday, police fired tear gas as hundreds of people protested in the capital of Kinshasa against proposed constitutional changes that critics worry could allow President Felix Tshisekedi to seek a third term in power. So the political unrest adds to DRC's struggles as it faces a rapidly spreading Ebola outbreak and ongoing conflict in the east of the country. At least 10 people were arrested during the confrontations. Good thing there are no deaths. With demonstrations also taking place in the cities of Lubumbashi, which is a major mining center in the southeast of the country, and Uvira, despite restrictions imposed by the authorities. So these protests were part of a nationwide day of action called by the C64 coalition, which was forged by the opposition forces in a bid to defeat Tshisekedi's attempt to change the constitution. The provisional police commander, however, came out and said, we've not arrested any demonstrators. But Congo's constitution currently limits presidential terms to 2 5-year increments. So DRC's parliament adopted a bill in June allowing constitution changes to be put to a referendum, and members of Tshisekedi's coalition have backed changes that would allow him to remain in office. However, opposition parties and the powerful Catholic Church have condemned this proposal. So guys decided we go on the streets and we protest against that.
1: My concern when it comes to those protests is the magnitude. I don't know if the people of DRC know the magnitude of Ebola. That is my only concern. Mm. Because at the end of the day, if you hear demonstrating, that means many people are at risk.
2: Absolutely.
1: At getting this disease, this virus. And I think the government needs to make it known to them how dangerous it is to go on and demonstrate, regardless of the conditions that they're trying to put, into that country. I'm very disappointed in DRC.
0: You're very disappointed in DRC, but I think some things that personally I've come to terms with,
1: yes,
0: especially when it gets to governance in Africa. There's so many countries that have come out to, you know, amend their constitution. And as far as letting their presidents stay in power, you know, we have seen it happen in Uganda, for example. We have seen it happen, something similar in regards to the presidential terms happen in Rwanda,
1: Zimbabwe,
0: Cameroon, Zimbabwe, Republic of Congo, Chad, Togo, and just to mention but a few. At least each of these countries has amended their constitution to allow their president stay much longer in power. So I think slowly, it could be a conversation that we get to accept. But look at the bigger question is, as much as they are staying, what is the impact they are having? Are they actually improving on the standards of people's living, or they are moving from bad to worse?
1: Better yet, Derek, do you think we should just move the term limits from 5 or 7 to 10? You just do your 10
0: at once,
1: one
0: time.
1: Go. No one is going to disturb
2: you. And you think they'll stop?
1: I don't know.
0: Well, you see, that's the problem presidents with power. Once you have it, after those 10 years, you might be like, but guys, first give me another 10.
2: Yeah, absolutely.
0: The next thing you know, the guy's there for like 60 years.
1: Oh, man.
0: Yeah. So it goes back to the big question, which for me, I still believe should be around, delivery of services. But away from that, into another story that is making headlines in South Africa. Now, South Africa's President Cyril Ramaphosa has vowed that no stone will be left unturned. And as far as finding those behind the killings of several women in and around the town of Kempton Park, this is the northeast side of Johannesburg, over the last 2 months. Now, another body was discovered yesterday morning, and police say that their investigations now include the deaths of seven women, most of whom have been found either partially or fully naked. The president said that these incidents are causing fear and uncertainty in their communities, and especially amongst the women. Police say that they are not linking the deaths to a serial killer at this stage, but they are investigating the possibility that a group of people is behind the killings. Police spokesperson Brigadier Mathe Athendla said that it could be that it is a copycat crime that is happening right here, but so far no links have been attached. One arrest has been made in connection with the discovery of the first body. The person is still in police custody.
1: I fear it could be a cult, Derek. That's my worry.
0: A cult?
1: Because you cannot have similar deaths. You find people in a similar manner. Mm. That means it could be a cult, you know.
0: And
1: it's not new in Africa. Mm. We had it in Kenya.
2: Not even here.
1: We had the Chibweteres and whatnot, you know.
2: In Entebbe,
1: so,
2: you remember?
1: Yes. So that's my worry.
0: I don't know. I think cult and the situation in Entebbe could definitely be completely different. When you talk about cult and Chiwetere, there's a bit of similarity. But for me, I want to think about it in more of our panga incidences that happened in Masaka and Entebbe. Just like the Brigadier Atherenda, that's the police spokesperson, say that it's a copycat crime. I think for me, they are more of Bijambia guys.
2: And they're targeting only women?
0: I mean, even here, they were targeting only women. So
2: it's really sad.
0: It's very unfortunate,
1: sad what is happening in the world.
0: But
1: I thought South Africa was more advanced than us. They had more tech, I thought.
2: When it comes to security?
1: Yes,
0: when it comes to Maje, let me tell you, aside from Maje for breakfast, we have Maje. We got 3 minutes to seven, and that wraps it up for this particular first hour. But when we do return in the next hour, we are definitely talking stories making headlines in Uganda and Kampala. Keep it breakfast in the city.

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1: 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Awesomeness.
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2: 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How? 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It also helps to rehydrate the skin and helps the skin look even better.
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0: Coming in from Ed Sheeran, the song is called Camera. It's a 2025 song, bringing us to 8 minutes of the hour of seven. Welcome to the second half of the show. Meanwhile, in 2022, this guy's wife was diagnosed with cancer, which is really, really sad. But later, she's recovered. I was even just shocked when I found out that he is married just at 35. In Uganda, at 35, is just learning how to even date. Yeah, welcome to Breakfast in the City. We're in the city. We love life. We love music. For a man at 35 in Uganda, Mwatu Charlie. By telling you, this hour is brought to you by MTN. You get to pay your Momo loan on time to increase your loan limit and then borrow when you need it the most. It's very simple. Get your phone down, *165*5#.
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2: Now, if you're a driver in Uganda, you need to take notice of this one. Colonel Chris Magezi, who is the Acting Director, Defense Public Information, that is the Ministry of Defense Veteran Affairs, or you can call it the Uganda People's Defense Forces, is the acting spokesperson. He has issued a stern warning, and it is called Operation Tekeleza Sharia. What does it involve? Now, the UPDF Military Police Brigade, while working in coordination with the Uganda Traffic Police, they have with immediate effect commenced operations within Greater Kampala Metropolitan Area and the country at large to impound numberless unregistered or unlicensed motor vehicles. The operation will also target vehicles with covered number plates, some of which belong to the members of security forces and ministries, departments and agencies, MDAs. The drivers of such vehicles will be arrested and prosecuted in courts of law for gross violation of traffic regulations. Now pay attention to this one. To be arrested are members of security services who fail to adhere to traffic regulations, including driving without valid driving permits or licenses. Civilian registered vehicles found in possession of these things, military stores such as military jackets, whether displayed on driver's seat or not, and other military paraphernalia will be impounded. The drivers or owners of the vehicles will be arrested and court-martialed in accordance with the UPDF Act 2025 as amended.
0: Okay.
2: Now, as of yesterday, according to the spokesperson of the Director of Traffic and Road Safety, this is Michael Kananura, a total of 30 vehicles have so far been impounded during the joint operations.
1: Oh, the operation has already kicked off.
2: Oh, yes, it kicked off on the 15th. That was yesterday.
1: Okay. So 30 have been impounded.
2: So far.
1: For a quick second, when you were, telling me about that story, I couldn't help but envision the Minister of Works while he was talking about Operation Ganya.
2: Yes.
1: And how serious he sounded.
2: Yes.
1: And a few moments later, the vehicles were returned to the owners, the fines were taken away, and we are back to business as usual. Is this another operation that could face the same direction like we have seen other operations in regards to traffic?
2: This one coming in from the PA of the CDF might be a little bit more serious. Because Chris Magezi, Colonel Chris Magezi, is directly linked to the CDF.
1: So when you say a little bit more serious, that's like about 3 weeks, because Operation Genya was like a week.
2: That one was 2 days.
0: Guys.
2: But they explained to us, they said, look, they impounded them. One, they didn't have space. Two, they told them to go and rectify those problems. Then they'll come back again on Genya. And this time when they impound the taxi, it is held for...
1: So let me get this straight. Do we have enough space for this particular operation?
2: These army vehicles and these civilian vehicles, but nobody na mwaka senti bagenda banyiga.
0: Kambuza chali. So zino army vehicles zitida ku pavement.
2: Ezo bagenda zikwata. Bagenda zikwata. Remember the ones that even hide their license plates, right? Nebo stars babu bika.
1: Okay. Kanindenda be. How it unfolds. Hanya. Bagenda kwata wayayo.

0: As you get into the day, fist up and face it man to man. If you're a woman, well, you can face it woman to woman. Because one thing for sure is that we never know what gender could be coming your way in terms of the day. But being a Wednesday, well, it's midweek. And some people usually look at it as a woman crush Wednesday. So if you're out there and, you know, you want to send out some love, or you have someone you're crushing on, a lady, celebrate them, man. Fist up. Slide in that DM. Appreciate them and move on with your life.
1: Send some money.
0: Send some money.
2: Or be sent money.
1: Be sent money.
2: Yeah, as well.
1: You're the one appreciating.
0: And you're the one appreciating the
1: woman. You send me money.
2: Some people you appreciate, but Adam, so.
0: Or you can send her some lunch.
1: Yeah, guys, it's as simple.
0: If they don't respond, it's okay. You move on with life.
1: After sending breakfast to lunch, how we respond?
0: Some people don't respond.
1: They're bad.
0: It's very dangerous. But listen, you who just got yourself a new smartphone, now we got some news for you from MTN. In case you're wondering how you'll be playing around with data, well, don't you worry, man. 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
1: I don't know if you guys have seen the letter that proposes the redevelopment of City Square. So if you've seen it, the leader of opposition is not happy with it.
2: Hey.
1: Joel Senyonyi has criticized a proposal to give away City Square for commercial redevelopment, describing it as a threat to one of Kampala's few remaining public green spaces. So he initially, according to Senyonyi, said he initially struggled to believe that City Square was being considered for commercial redevelopment, questioning the rationale behind this proposal. He goes on and says, to quote, "When I saw this letter about the proposed give out of City Square initially, I thought it was a fake letter. Because sometimes you may be there as levels, they won't stop. That they'll have a bit of shame and then you discover you're wrong. They're willing to go all the way to the bottom." I'm quoting and I found it very problematic. This is what Senyonyi said. So he described the proposal as a threat to one of Kampala's few remaining public spaces, green spaces, and warned against what he characterized as the continued grabbing in of public land in the city. So he called on the government and Kampala City Authority to protect public spaces and ensure transparency in the management of public funds.
2: So in case you don't know what is happening in this country, on the 30th day of August 2026, His Excellency President Yoweri Kaguta Museveni wrote to the Minister for Kampala Capital City and Metropolitan Affairs. This is Honorable Misa Kabanda. And the heading was Proposal for the Development of a Solar-Powered, Eco-Friendly, Modern Commercial and Business Complex at City Square, Kampala. The details are, I have received a letter from Haj Hassan Buluwada, dated 18th of August 2026, proposing to develop the 2 acres of City Square in Kampala into a modern, eco-friendly real estate complex with a hotel, shopping mall, etc., etc., using solar power, etc. And this is the directive. Study the proposal, discuss with Kampala Capital City Authority, and come back to me. Signed off, His Excellency President Yoweri Kaguta Museveni, in good faith. So we wait for the Minister of Kampala to study and go back to the President and say, Chiswaboka.
1: Oh, I think so.
0: What do you guys make of this? Pesh, do you think this is a good development that we could look into, or are you actually siding with the leader of opposition on this one?
1: I remember someone calling in one day and then complaining, how to mulida, we need the green space in Kampala. And I think I also love the green space. Though the redevelopment is a good idea, I don't know what to say.
2: For me, I'm against it. There are so many hotels, so many malls, so many. Everything is just littered there.
1: So green spaces.
2: We need that green space. I think we need it. We need it. Because when they put lavatories there, you know, a toilet there from KCCA, you know, and already it looks, we need the green space.
0: Well, it's a conversation that is definitely brewing in, and we can only wait and see how this one unfolds. But if you ask me, I think we

0: vis-a-vis with the comparison of Nairobi, I think there is much more that we can do in that particular place when it gets to infrastructure development, mm-hmm. and also the kind of businesses that we can put in there where we can be able to create lots of employment. People are talking about sleeping in that place. My guy, you come to Kampala to sleep in the city?
1: It's
0: why are you resting? Why are you resting? Go back home. Entertainment centers. I think we need some of those places in Kampala, and I feel like it's a gap where, you know, investors can be able to tap in. But like I said, it's a conversation, and I am sure one of these days it's going to be on the floor of Parliament, and whatever comes out of it, we shall definitely keep you informed.

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0: grand one indeed on Breakfast in the City. And yes, we are talking about a grand one when it gets to the world of sport, local and international. You get to know what is trending, what is making headlines, courtesy of CEO Pitchside, Peter Tabu. Good morning, Peter. How are you doing today, man?
1: Yeah, good morning. I'm good.
0: Nganku is a CEO Pitchside, not to know it. Oyakala kutuunda chichi.
1: Ah, so la kutuunda. So bola.
0: Omanyi, okay, so people love
1: you speak with a lot of energy.
0: Yeah.
1: When you remember the debt, no gamba. It's possible.
0: It's possible to sell.
1: Omana soka na kocha yao. 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Chiche nyo.
0: No chivamu.
1: No chivamu. But for now,
0: yeah,
1: we continue to hustle.
0: Yeah, man.
1: To make sure things go ahead as planned.
0: China room is our shareholders.
1: Aba shares are over sumbui.
0: E pesha ni agala kuteka musente na ye.
1: Aina yo chihaji. Aba haji, well, they have money at their disposal. Christians are for asking a lot of questions.
0: But hajis.
1: Bali. Muwe.
0: Aba haji, batu gama mba kuwa mtuwalu kwa dola na aftuwalu kwa elu.
1: Unze?
0: Bala balu wa haji, badu black kwa ya tu gamba.
1: Awo. Anyways, in the world of sports, let's start with the star times in Ghana Premier League. Yesterday, we had a couple of games that were played. Sports Club Villa picking up an impressive victory against Chigezi Homeboys, 3-0. Otim, Andrew, Aslam Semakula, and Kakande Jonah Patrick with the goals. Then, of course, at NEC FC, we had Fire NEC beating up on URA by 4-1, actually coming from a goal down to pick up 3 points. And then in Jinja, Bull continued their impressive run, beating Blacks, losing to Blacks Power. Actually, Bull lost to Blacks Power. That is not the impressive run. They did lose, and their run came to an end. So, tough one there for Bull, as many thought that they would come through and actually get the result. So those are the games in the Star Times Uganda Premier League. And I can tell you for sure that it's as interesting as it gets, because Match Day 4 continues to showcase quite some shocking results. Yes, that's for sure. Today, we have more games that are going to be played in the same league. And our focus is going to be on some big boys. For example, I'm going to tell you that KCCFC are going to be in action, but everyone is waiting to see the reaction that KCCFC is going to have there. And then we shall definitely know if they're going to bounce back to winning ways. Bull are the ones that beat Blacks Power. Just wanted to make that correction. And their 2-1 win means they have picked up 4 wins in 4 games. They have 12 points. Mm. That's some solid shape for Bull FC. Anyways, today we have a couple of games. First of all, Lugazia taking on Police FC at 4 p.m. in Najembe. That's in Mabira Forest. You also have Mbarara City taking on Entebbe UPPC in Rwamanja, in Kamwenge at Rwamanja Stadium. And then the game that people are going to really focus on is KCCFC taking on Kataka. The Kasasiro boys, who are 13-time league champions, haven't scored a goal in the league, haven't won a game. And they're hoping that today should be the day they can make things count. Interesting game, more interestingly, is that there are talks that KCCFC has signed Eric Kambale, maybe between now and midday. An unveiling is done and Kambale is available for that fixture. As KCCFC try and make it count, their victory today would all but turn around their title hopes, to make sure that they get back to winning ways. Anyways, let's move away from that and talk some football that transpired yesterday. Real Madrid conceded 2 goals in the Spanish Premier Liga as they won 3-2 against Elche. Tough one there for them. I don't know why they are conceding quite a number of goals. Usually they make it better. So they won 3-2 in this one. The Real Madrid goal scored by, there was an own goal, Kylian Mbappe and Carlos Espi are the ones who scored those goals for Real Madrid. But also, of course, I know there is more action tonight in the Spanish Primera Liga. Of course, Barcelona, one of the teams that everyone is definitely looking forward to, should be able to show up today. Atletico Madrid playing on Osasuna, Deportivo La Coruña playing Sevilla, Barca are hosting Racing Santander, and Levante are taking on Athletic Bilbao. So that's a bit of the Spanish Premier League, but let's cross over to the action in England. The English League Cup third round took center stage yesterday. Peterborough and Barnsley playing out to a 3-3 draw. Peterborough winning 7-6 on penalties to advance. Fulham beating West Ham 3-2. You also had Reading losing to Brentford. Brentford winning 2-1. But the games that had so many people focused on were, first of all, Liverpool talking on Spurs. And Liverpool were able to win this one by 3-1 last night. Szoboszlai scoring a beauty of a goal. One of those. The other goals were scored by Alex McAllister and Cody Gapko. Meanwhile, Conor Gallagher scored the goal for Spurs. Consolation, if you like. Mm-hmm. Spurs are in trouble. Arsenal traveled Ipswich and managed to win 4-2. Dorman scoring twice. Noni Madueke and Mikel Merino are scoring the other goals for the Arsenal. 4-2, it was just a late comeback from Ipswich. Both goals scored in added time, really, after they had all but come out convincingly with a good performance. Action continues today in the same competition. Everton are taking on Wolverhampton Wanderers. Fleetwood Town take on Sheffield United. Coventry City, who are struggling in the Premier League, are taking on Aston Villa, and Manchester United are in action against Brighton and Hove Albion. United, of course, are hoping to bounce back from
0: themselves.
1: That painful defeat against Man City, which had controversy, especially with that Haaland goal. So it should be an interesting fixture today for Michael Carrick and the boys. If anything, man, with the start of the season, you have to stay in the cup.
0: Yep.
1: And see how far you can go. So I think that should be the target for Manchester United. And maybe as we conclude, Lionel Messi has been named in the Argentina squad ahead of a football friendly against Benin in October, which is said to be the Messi's farewell to international football. He announced his retirement from Argentina duty in August, after, of course, losing the World Cup final to Spain. And so this is going to be a farewell. The game will be played in Buenos Aires at River Plate's home stadium, which is Estadio Monumental, which has a capacity of 85,000 fans. So, yeah, Messi's final ball are happening on 6th of October. 125 goals scored in 207 appearances.
0: Yep.
1: Some legend
0: good records
1: is
0: in there.
1: Yeah.
0: Absolutely. Thank you so much, Peter Tabu, for that insight coming in from the world of sport. You can definitely catch him later on at 5:30 with the Jam for another quick update that we'll have devolved. But for now, Breakfast in the City continues.
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0: coming in from Mr. T. Every Dakika is playing at 10 to 8 in the morning. And as we sail through the second hour of the show, well, I have some great news coming in from Star Times. They are reminding you that as you get your house and grind on, well, don't miss out on non-stop entertainment only on Star Times this particular week. And this Friday being the 18th of September, well, starting at 7 p.m, you can be able to catch a Miss Uganda presentation night live on Makulachika. 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And for the football lovers, well, you get to catch Express Villa Express up against Chitara FC. 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
0: 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That's an interesting bad idea if you ask me. But let's get to hear them, let's get to hear them.
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3: 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Hey, that one you cannot recover.
1: You can't.
0: Well, the kind of explaining you have
1: to do,
0: eh?
1: Crazy. Radio City, good morning, my dear.
6: Good morning, you people.
1: We good, Uncle Ken.
6: Christmas, take heart.
1: He needs it.
6: They run to a fee. What I do, whenever I hear my name, I don't even look back.
1: Okay.
6: It's a long time, and they don't bully that.
1: Mm-hmm.
6: Yeah, because most of these people, Bagala, Kamulile, Waraji, Wararavisi, no! Now, my bad idea.
0: Okay.
1: Mm-hmm.
6: If we are encouraging sciences, then why are you tickling the healthcare thing? Instead of improving it, we are out, then you say that you want sciences. By the way, you people, I'm having a doctor this month.
1: Oh.
5: Congratulations.
6: My daughter.
0: Well done, my guy. Well done.
1: Wow.
0: Well. My guy.
1: I know.
3: I'm so excited. Yeah, the school fees are
1: I'm so excited. So, men prefer beautiful women over kind women. That is a fact, right?
5: Continue.
1: Most men do not like women who are too clingy, cry easily, or complain constantly. Right?
0: Mm.
1: They say they love you, care for you, and are afraid of losing you, but that is an act in truth. They are replying to other women behind your back. A man will keep two women in his life, one satisfy his desires and one to be his life partner.
0: Mm.
1: And it's so hard these days to find a good and faithful man.
0: So
1: those are my bad ideas.
5: About men?
1: About men.
5: So you have done your research and that's what you found about men?
1: Yeah. A dark side of men that we all didn't know, now we know.
5: Sadly, I think
0: it's full of research. When the opposite gender is talking about the dark side,
5: right,
0: of the gender that they have no idea.
1: I think we're all quiet. So which confirms this?
5: No, we're just,
0: no, we're just looking at you.
5: You going gibberish about these things.
0: Just give her her moment. Give her her moment.
5: But guys, real quick.
0: Yeah.
5: I'm a tuk-tuk. Am I bad idea?
1: Oh. Yeah.
5: These guys want to... Is it riding or driving? That tuk-tuk in the middle of the road.
0: Mm.
5: Guy, you're moving at a speed of 2 kilometers per hour.
0: Yeah, man.
5: Tegera. Ante wesibi wakati
1: buruku. Ante na yomotoka.
0: That's a true tricycle there.
5: Yeah.
0: That's
5: a tuk-tuk. True. Come on, guys.
1: Mm. Yeah, man.
0: Rakubana wa manyo kuba revanse. Mbalo waza wa motoka.
1: Mbune kubitiz.
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1: Yeah, Nelson. Anything me tell you for do.

0: King Saha is his name, and the song is called We We. Yeah, Wimbane Gwenjagala. The rest don't tell me. That's what he says in the song. And if you can relate to this one, a special good morning to you. It's playing at 13 past the hour of 8 in the morning. 16th of September 2026. Sailing through the third hour of the show. Here we go. And as we get on with this one, in case you are around Wandegea, well. That hot Rolex from Wandegea tastes even better with something cold and fruity on the side. If you've been to Wandegea, you have stayed in Wandegea, you have studied in Wandegea, you know that food in Wandegea slaps a bit different. They are Rolex, they are Chikoko, everything in Wandegea slaps a bit different. 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
1: And we are talking about the season 6 of the Back to School campaign. 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
0: And with that said, we want to get into our conversation for the day in what we call

0: So the Deputy Speaker of the Parliament of Uganda, the Right Honourable Thomas Taebwa, came out with some remarks that he made at Kigalama Archdeaconry in Butereko Sub-County, where he urged parents and to so say that he urged the parents to prioritise educating their children over spending scarce household resources on facilitating their marriages. He said education, skills and knowledge are increasingly determining people's opportunities and ability to contribute meaningfully to society, making investment in education more valuable than short-term spending on marriage arrangements. Honorable Taewa also said that parents should reconsider the practice of using limited resources to facilitate the kids' marriages. He also argued that although the benefits of educating a child may not be immediately visible, like Derek always says, Kalam Terimba, education remains one of the best investments for individuals, families, and communities. He said Uganda's changing socioeconomic environment requires young people to acquire knowledge and practical skills that can improve their opportunities and enable them to contribute to national development. And these, with these remarks, we're asking you in our Kampala Says to share your thoughts on the remarks made by the Deputy Speaker of Parliament, the Right Honourable Thomas Taebwa, urging parents out there to prioritise educating their children rather than using the limited resources to fund their marriages, the marriages of their children.
1: It is a very, emotional conversation to have, if you ask me, because it involves our very own parents. And most importantly, it involves, our cultural beliefs that have been exercised, especially in rural areas. If we are to look at, places where we do have parents working around the clock to make sure that, their daughters get married vis-a-vis going through school, I think the highest number comes in from the rural areas. So it is a big problem that needs to be addressed because, like he rightfully put it, education is one of the biggest investments you could ever give to your child. You may not be able to see the results ASAP, but I can assure you when that moment comes, it will be, worth all the time passed. But to some parents,
2: it's priority.
1: It's a bit different. But we follow on the conversation when we do return, and we shall be opening studio lines for you to be part of it. We do have a tweet on X that is at 97FM Radio City, our official X handle page. You can head over there and leave a comment or two. But when we do return, the studio lines ring.
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0: In our conversation of the day, Kampala says we're asking you to share your thoughts on the remarks made by the Deputy Speaker of Parliament. This is Honorable Thomas Tayebwa, urging parents to prioritize the education of their children rather than using limited resources to fund their marriages. That is the conversation we are having this morning. So you can definitely get to be part of it. Studio lines are open. You can ring them and get to weigh in on your opinions. 0703 and 0786979797 are the numbers to call.
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2: Hello.
1: Yes, hello to you. Who are we talking to? Where are you calling from?
2: Hey. Uncle Ken.
1: Uncle Ken, yes, please.
2: Now, you see, if you want to know your spiritual life, you should know how your ability to predict something.
3: Yep.
2: When you say it rains and it rains. Now, how come I told you that I'm going to have a doctor? Now, this girl got 4 at P7. 8 in 8 at all level. She goes to HSC. She was given a BCM. Now she gets 19 in the BCM. For us, we are clapping our hands that now government is taking her. Only to go to Makerere on the list, we are not there. Corrupt genetic of your government officials. Fire! Now, I sold my plot. I said, I want you, let you down. When they brought out the private list, she was on top. I had to pay for her. Now she's becoming a real doctor. Fire!
3: Congratulations,
1: Uncle Ken. 0703 0786 9797 97. Share your opinion on the remarks made by the Deputy Speaker, urging parents to prioritize education over their children rather than using limited resources to fund their marriages.
3: What the Speaker said is true. It's true. But then you should know that you get to think probably marriage is the best option for them. So you save your money, you're like, you know what, onokusoma kwa gana, marriage will do. You get. And then when you go to school, how sure, some people don't even have jobs. They've even given up about this whole thing that, oh, when my kid goes to school, they're going to get a job by the end of the day. They're like, you know what, me marriage will work for me. Just like you said in the traditional society, mostly in those rural areas, they believe marriage is the way to go.
1: I think I agree with the speaker, with the Deputy Speaker, the Right Honorable Thomas Tayebwa on this one, that we need to prioritize education of our children rather than, their marriages. However, this is where I veer from him. I think his remarks are a bit skewed, and this is what I mean, that there is time for everything, okay? And people have, parents have priorities.
3: Yes.
1: You know, I'll give you an example. I was sitting somewhere with the old man, and he said, now you see this one? They did a bachelor's degree, they went and did the master's degree, and they now have a PhD. They didn't even catch anything. They came back.
3: Absolutely.
1: They have no one. They are living solo. But they have attained every education level on this planet, okay? So at the end of the day, parents have priorities. If I educate my child for a bachelor's degree, that is why the other day I told you that whenever people are graduating, they're like, "Inga tule isemu no." Now that shows you that there's another level they expect you to go to, okay? Most of our parents started going for these higher levels of education, master's degrees and PhDs, when they were already married. But now this generation, they first attain PhD, then your pool of spouses reduces. Or you start thinking about, my man has to have a PhD. He has to be a director in a company. He has to be an MD because you have a PhD. So at the end of the day, I think there are levels to these things. That is what I think my opinion is on this one.
3: Ah, well, if it were me, ngasaso manga nchari yongani no mwana, I would still choose marriage over education.
0: Over education. At the beginning of this conversation, I think my submissions were very clear. There's definitely a gap that needs to be addressed. And for me, this is not just a conversation to be left to the parents, but then there should also be a conversation in regards to how government is definitely working around this particular vice. It's something that has been on for a very long period of time. And like I said, this is something that is having high numbers coming in from rural areas. If you look at urban areas, I think parents are working around the clock to use their limited resources to make sure that they take this girl child to school. So where is the problem? You have identified the problem is in rural areas. How best can we help? Some of these people do not even have the resources to be able to take their kids to school. That one we can agree, that's a fact. So how does government step in? If government is saying that we have free education in UCE, UPE, then how best can they be able to uplift the quality of education in some of these places so that parents who do not have the capability of, taking their girls to school can be able to take advantage of these, institutions. But then most importantly, also as government fills up that gap, we also need to talk about sensitization. I can assure you that we have had this conversation amongst urban areas vis-a-vis the number of times we have had it in rural areas. And I feel like that's information we take in urban centers that we already know and we are working towards it. So we need to have this information filtrate rural areas, but then also be able to support parents in one way or the other so that the kids can be able to go through school. If we don't, I can assure you this is going to stay on for as many years as possible. Whether the deputy speaker comes and says, guys, don't take the kids for marriage, a parent is going to sit down. It's like, but which school can I afford? Nothing.
3: Yeah.
0: I am poor. But if I give out my daughter for marriage, those are like 20 cows. I'll have some kamane. I'll be able to take care of the other siblings, you know. And that has everything to do with mind change. So I feel like before we even throw this ball to the parents out there, the people involved in this conversation, which I believe is government at the end of the day for me, you know, they need to be able to pull up their socks. If they are saying there is free education or it's USE, whatever form of education it is, can they make sure that these parents can access this education for their kids, or else it's going to be a whole different hula jumbo moving forward and the situation will be moving from bad to worse. But on X, we do have something coming in from Paul Banks.
1: Yes, Paul Banks says, glad he recognizes the word limited resources, and being that they caused it, because what happened to government funding education, making it accessible. That is what, of course, it's in line with what your presentation. So at the end of the day, I believe what he tried to put up something, but like you said, he said it to the urban people.
0: Not
1: to the rural people.
0: I mean, he's literally saying, guys, as much as he made the announcement in the rural area, but like I said, this conversation has been had more frequent times in urban areas than where it's supposed to be consumed. We also need to involve cultural leaders in some of these rural areas.
1: Derek, let me address the urban people. Let me give an example of Pesh. You know, she finishes her bachelor's degree, you know, and the parents are like, now go out and do a master's. Then she goes. She comes back. Go and do a PhD. Now she comes back. In all the going out, she doesn't catch anything. She doesn't catch any man. Now she comes back. Her dating pool is going to be way smaller than when she did her bachelor's degree. Because now she comes back and she says,
3: expectation.
1: My man has to be a CEO. My man has to be maybe, I don't know, the Speaker of Parliament or something like that. Her pool becomes very small because naturally girls date up.
0: Well, I want to believe that's a small fraction. It's there, but conversations around urban areas, I think for the functions that I've been able to attend, in reference to what you said earlier on, where parents asking you, you came alone. I think for me, I've noticed usually on... for example, in a graduation, the question maybe a parent would throw in an urban area that I've been to is, now that education is done, as you go out there, find someone, bring us someone. You know, it's not a conversation of, you have gone through school, so now that you've gone through school, who have you come with? Like I said, parents in urban areas have been able to master the fact that they can use their limited resources to take their girl child to school. Now, when the graduation package comes back home, That is when the conversation changes.
3: Education, and I was like, "Nenda msome saba wala cause a woman, omchala somie ko bananga wewe chitiwa. Ni wabali mu rural areas, honestly.
0: Chitufu nyo.
3: And I know you talked about government through UPE and what. You see, most of the times, those schools are there. They are there. Na ye chigena scholastic materials inacho. Should government also provide that?
0: Yeah, but it does. Yes. It does, actually.
3: It does provide scholastic materials.
1: Yes, it does. Okay, it's at small scale, but the other day we were promised pads for girls. Mm. Although we haven't yet seen them, but at least government, you know, because they stopped parents in rural areas from contributing money to schools.
3: Yes, yeah. I know that.
1: Yes, now that means government should provide everything.
3: Yes, because
0: so when you look at the paper, government is supposedly providing scholastic materials, you know, and whatever necessities the schools need to be run. But when you look at the reports coming in on ground from the head teachers or even the district education officers, they will tell you that whatever support they are getting from government is not enough. You get, if for example they need say 100 books, probably they will receive like maybe 50 from government, or even if they receive the 100, some people will manipulate the system and end up with the school receiving like 20 or 30. You get the example I'm giving at, you know. But if we are to actually follow this thing to the brim, tugambo waya bana basome singa bine bintu tuliogera po na abantu bagala kusomesa bana ne na, you know, it's a jungle. It's a jungle, and I don't know if we're ever going to fight this. And, you know, make sure that the girl child goes through school without having to worry about, you know, anytime now my parents could give me up for marriage.
3: Absolutely.
0: You know, I can only imagine, you know, that young girl's mind. You're trying to go through school, but you know that anytime now, it might be a sad
1: time. Soon as the haji comes around.
3: Are you go?
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0: coming in from Aronex. The song is called Never Let You Go. It's one of his latest jams where he went all the way to Rwanda to do this very one. And it brings us to just 9 minutes to the top of the hour. Before we wrap this one up, we are letting you know on something good from Airtel Money. They're saying the season 6 of the Back to School campaign is here and the winning is still continuing. So Airtel Money has already rewarded 540 million Ugandan shillings to over 2,100 winners. And the winning ain't stopping right about now. They're back with 120 million Ugandan shillings in cash prizes up for grabs. 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Now, if you want to be a part of this, well, that's school fees using the My Airtel app or dial *185*6#, and you automatically enter the daily draws. That's it. Every school payment gives you a chance to win. Now, winners will be contacted 202-100-100. You get to follow Airtel Money social media pages for those daily draws and then those win announcements. But this promotion is approved by the National Lotteries and Gaming Regulatory Board. 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TNC's reply.
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2: Now, if you're out there and you're looking for those nights where the music just lines up perfectly and the room feels like one big community, well, you might need to lock this one in. Now, there's Jamsesh Live. This is Afro Groove Edition, and it's going to be happening on the 26th of September. Location somewhere else in Naguru, known as former Panamera. 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Don't say we didn't put you on.
0: And remember to sharpen your brain and vocals every Thursday for Quiz and Karaoke at Jaguars Lounge. 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

0: 2025 US-UK collab. Drake on this one featuring Central C. The song is Which One? It's playing on Radio City 97 FM. Last hour, Breakfast in the City. My name is Charlie. I got Passion Derek with me. 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

0: are definitely getting into our counterpoint Chivuzi for the day, the 16th of September 2026. And this is something that we promised we would discuss at the beginning of the week. And we're still looking at body count. And we are asking, should body count be of concern or should it be an important piece of information that you get to know about someone you are pursuing for a relationship? If you are looking at this guy or you're looking at this chick, you are trying to pursue them for a relationship, should body count be a very important factor that you consider before you actually go ahead to even ask them to be your woman or to be your man? That is what we're looking at today. Body count. Charlie, for re-echoing purposes, for people who don't understand what body count is, what is body count?
1: Well, for starters, let me give you a basic understanding of body count. The number of people you done been with or you done laid with. So I just to sound sane on radio, the number of people you've been intimate with is the body count meaning right there for you. If you want Google purposes, it will tell you it is a mathematical or statistical limit.
2: Yep.
1: Possible items or currencies, values or set measurements that you...
0: I think the only one that was missing there was algebra. they definitely gave us, quite a wide range of words.
1: Yes.
0: With numbers in there. But, the number of people, the person you're trying to pursue for a relationship, done slept with, is it important? Because people have 3-4-digit numbers, man.
1: Then hundreds.
2: As a woman.
0: Yeah.
2: As a woman, why is your body count at 10? Are you a charger?
0: Oh, it should be more?
2: No, it should be less.
1: Whoa.
2: It should be less.
1: Whoa.
2: Yeah, it should be less.
0: She may 10? She may not be a charger, but she could be a universal battery charger. You remember those chargers that you need to charge batteries?
1: Yes.
0: You have to connect to the right terminals.
1: Yes.
0: But
1: now that you've told us why should you be above 10, let me ask you a question. In the event that someone has been doing,
2: Emirimuje,
1: we have had people who have been, living off the means of their God-given talent.
2: Yeah.
1: You know?
0: Doreen, is that you?
1: Hey! Negro, please.
0: Hey, it's slid.
1: And you're looking.
0: It's just slid out, guys. I'm just going to help it. It's just slid out.
1: You know?
0: Yeah. You know someone called that name?
1: You know a Doreen?
0: You know a Doreen?
2: What line is someone trending with a name?
0: I don't know about trending.
1: What are they trending about?
0: Why are they trending? What's wrong?
2: I don't know. What were you saying?
0: What is your Doreen trending?
1: There are so many questions. There's so little few answers that we are getting from you guys. It is simple. Does body count really matter in a relationship? So let me ask you, Pesh. You're going to ask your dude, how many you seen?
2: Yeah. How many you slept with? And if you tell me,
1: Pesh,
2: 12, 10,
1: Pesh,
2: sweet.
1: You're going to look at him dead in the eye and be like, Jama.
2: Manino nekas, and I usually ask Choka damba fonga ze niku sukurma. Ningaba, that's too much. I can't.
1: Derek, you're going to look straight dead in her face and say, and you ask her, how many you been with?
0: Let me tell you something. I'm an old school guy, that's for sure. And we old school people, we all know if it's not broken, don't fix it.
1: Thank you very much. We
0: know that. That's the code number one rule there. And what I don't know makes me stronger.
1: Thank you.
0: Know?
1: What don't kill you make you stronger.
0: Yeah. I don't need to go finding trouble where there's no trouble. Let me reach out there. And I'm like, yo, Albertine region, is this you? We open studio lines when we do come back.
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0: The song is called Lonely. 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
0: And getting back to our counterpart, what it was for today, Wednesday, the 16th of September. Now, the question is, should body count be of concern when pursuing someone for a relationship? Be a part of this conversation. The number is 0786-0703-979-797. There's a tweet on our X handle. To body day, I said, yeah.
1: Body count. Nah, I want, like Derek said, I won't poke my nose into it. Mm-hmm. Why am I looking for trouble when there's no trouble?
0: Yeah? But of course, even though you ask, they won't tell you the truth. No one can tell you.
2: I mean, we have a standard number. You know, these things have SOPs involved in them. The standard number. You don't want to be looking like you'd have been around the streets, you know, trying to fill up all potholes because, you know, you're an engineer or something, you know what I'm saying? What? I'm telling you, man. So, sometimes the CV is more alarming.
1: I love the analogy, man. I love it.
0: Potholes, engineer.
1: You done did your CV. Mechanic engineering.
2: Let me tell you, man. You know, they keep telling us that the CV is very important, you know, especially when you're applying for a job, you know, what you've gone through, the experiences you've gathered. But let me tell you, when you're pursuing someone for a relationship, man, sometimes you need to drop up a few places you've been to, you know. If they were to ask you where you have been, you have to maintain a minimal number.
1: Now you're looking at a baby mama, you're looking at a baby daddy, and then you start asking where you've been.
2: Really,
1: you want to know?
0: Yeah, baby mama, it was your first time and you go to town.
1: Yeah, she's been in trenches before.
2: It was your first time.
0: It happens, guys.
2: Wow.
0: You shouldn't touch.
2: Broke it and immediately.
0: You got pregnant. You didn't know these things. Appeals and stuff. It happened. And then the guy was some serious dude who disappeared, sweet, like a ninja. And then you're stuck with the child. So is that my problem? Body count one.
2: That's what you would say.
0: Yeah.
2: That's me asking for the bill. That's my cue for the bill.
1: First of all,
2: let's get the bill clear. We said don't water it down, but don't river it down. What do you mean you've been with the one? That's minimal experience. You see, that's also another problem. You can't say one. Because clearly now I have to teach you everything.
1: Right?
0: Mm. And some of us, so we don't
1: listen,
0: say one.
1: We are bad teachers. We ain't in the habit of teaching. Okay. When it comes to that, we want something already made.
2: Something with experience. Hey. You know what I'm saying? Hey.
0: So to come in how much?
2: Manana or 8. Even 12 is the truth.
0: I'm telling
1: you. Girls,
0: nonsense.
1: But honestly I will stick to what you said. Why am I asking you? Why do I want to get hurt?
0: Closure. What I just want to know your person.
1: No.
0: May I even ask the names, the pictures, all those things?
2: Oh, wow.
1: Reggie City, hello.
3: Yeah.
1: Yo, Uncle Ken.
2: Is body count very important when
3: pursuing one? Who is there to count the bodies?
1: Uh-huh. I like that.
3: Let me tell you. You have... I'm going to use this simple example because you have the patience. You have two bulls in the room. They are all using you. They do everything. So, to men, but the count does not matter. Bova mchala wegendereze.
2: Okay, body count. Okay.
4: Yeah, by the way.
2: Body count.
4: Body count.
2: Stay away from it. Body count.
1: Kiriza.
4: No, like olimbe, limba. Baba kubuziza. Just tell lies. Koma kufo. Atemba nkuwade nyinji. 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
2: Katoliwa kubuza. Because wala kubuza kanoke watele ukuongela ko. Were you dating all the four?
1: Man. That's where I was going. I was like, man. Oh,
2: were you dating all the
4: you
2: four?
4: You know, I'm in a math. No, gamba, you see, you see, at campus, that's the first time I started these things. Eh? So, the first one, my first year disappointed me. Then, the third year, I dated again. So, after campus, there are those 2 years I tried. Now, you're the fourth one, I think.
2: Yeah. Now, should the real number be alarming? Should it be a cause for you to, you know, end whatever pursuing has been going on? Because you will ask a Jama. You know, and the guy is going to be like, man, I don't know, I'm torn in between 150 and 260.
1: True. True.
2: Yeah. And he's being real. He's like, man, you see, this thing started off like in Form 6, those ends. You know?
1: And that one, when it was late.
2: Yeah,
1: as like, soon as they start vacation,
2: he even holds your hands. Is like, to be honest, in between 150 to 200. Yeah, I'm not quite sure. Why?
4: 150. Oba doko lachi. Oba la sensor.
1: They were searching for you.
2: Yes.
4: Searching.
2: Hey. I have to go through a few wrong ones before I find the right one.
1: Name it,
4: yes. That's your game. That's it.
2: What you mean that's the game?
4: That's another number you're going to add on to.
2: Yeah, but it could be the final number.
4: But what you put 200, my dear? Net
2: that. But you asked.
4: I asked because I wanted closure. And that's the reason for me to run now. Thank you. I'll run.
1: That's being unfair.
4: I'll run. Like, serious. Imagine I told you, I'm at 200.
2: I'm like, wow.
4: It's kind of it.
1: Well
4: that's
1: done.
4: Good.
2: Yeah.
4: You just said, here, you go there and then you'll be like.
2: Let me show you how the conversation would go down. You give me 200 as your figure. So we're having a conversation, me and you, right?
4: Mm-hmm.
2: And I'm like, yo, so what's your body count?
4: Okay, 200.
2: 200?
4: Mm-hmm.
2: Wow, is there room for 201?
4: Oh, yeah?
2: Yeah, 201.
4: You're a bad guy, Derek.
2: I mean, depends on who's calling me a bad guy.
1: You're not the one saying has 200 calling you a bad guy for asking to be
2: 201.
1: Very.
2: So will you still be counting after me? Is there going to be 202?
4: Wait, you're putting this on me?
2: We are assuming. Tugeze samu, bugeze samu.
4: Bagabo, geze samu, antitemachin, teka ko.

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1: I was on one of my girls. I saw she liked seven. Maybe we had too much tequila. Actually, yeah, we definitely had too much tequila, because I don't know why we were playing on your phone right now. I'm going to just block you. Bye.

Nicki Minaj featuring Drake. The song is called Needle and it's playing at 10 minutes to 10 in the morning. And that is a reminder for one thing and one thing only. That's the double play right here on Breakfast in the City. It's absolutely that time where we get to play two songs coming in from one artist. And this one is purely powered by Skyview Soda. And they're saying grab a Skyview Soda today for every good moment. And of course, get to leave every mood. 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Today's double play is coming in from Joshua Baraka. You better enjoy this one.

0: You believe in it, then you can definitely achieve it. Joshua Baraka, Yabagambo Wanda Jachikuwa, and he definitely doing that, man. If you've had a chance to see some of his throwback pictures, then you can definitely believe that, man. 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
1: 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The Office of the Prime Minister has developed a coastal preparedness and response plan for the forecast El Nino rains. Almost 80% of the country is expected to receive above normal rainfall between September and December, increasing the risk of floods, landslides and damaged roads, bridges, schools and other infrastructure. Rose Nakabugo, the Assistant Commissioner for Disaster Management in the OPM, says the government has identified the risks and prepared a costed contingency and response plan covering sectors including agriculture, food security, health, water and sanitation, education and disaster coordination. The plan is, however, still is yet to go to cabinet for approval and funding. The Babito royal clan of Toro Kingdom has set September 29th as the date for the coronation of Prince Edward Rukidi Nyabongo I as the new Omukama of Toro. The announcement was made on Tuesday evening by Musuga Charles Kamurasi, the head of the Babito royal clan. Kamurasi said the date was set after the Toro Kingdom Supreme Council confirmed Nyabongo I as the successor to Omukama Oyonyimba Kabambai Guru Rukidi IV, who died on August 27th. He said the confirmation has paved way for preparations for the coronation, with all clans, county chiefs and other kingdom leaders instructed to begin preparations from today, Wednesday. Makerere University is offering supplementary examinations to final year students with retakes to complete their degrees. The Vice-Chancellor, Professor Barnabas Nawangwe, told journalists on Tuesday that the initiative follows concerns by students over delays in completion of their undergraduate programs, particularly where a student has only one or two courses left to clear. Professor Nawangwe said the matter had been presented to the University Council, which endorsed the idea of supplementary examinations. Now, these are the exchange rates of the Bank of Uganda website. The US dollar is buying 3,909, selling 3,919. The British pound is buying 5,269, selling 5,284. The euro is buying 4,514, selling 4,526. The Kenya shilling is buying 30.12, selling 30.24. The Tanzania shilling is buying 1.46, selling 1.49. Coming up is the Mid-Morning Magazine. Good morning.
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0: Sugar Music. Look at you singing along to Hold On, We're Going Home. Toswala. I like how people like to deny that this man has great music, but me as me and as Radio City, we will never deny any artist who has great music. Welcome to the show. Welcome to the Mid Morning Magazine. It's 15 minutes after 10 a.m. Boom! We kicked off with a song that I will keep telling you was my pop song of the year 2025, Sapphire by Ed Sheeran. Yeah. On to something from Sandro Cavazza. I mean, Kygo, of course. Imagine from Hold On Me to Hold On, We're Going Home. Point is, hold on, guys, hold on. The turbulence is crazy right now. Different things, different people, different problems. Economy swee, people are suffering, people are Simanya Nino reigns all the left, right, and center. Simanya ten now about what? Now they are chasing foreigners from different countries. Now, oh, just hold on. Succession disputes. Oh God, we shall not breathe. But hold on, guys. Hold on.
1: It's hard to do these things alone.
0: It really is. Eh? Listen.
1: Just hold on. We're going on.
0: This song features Majid Jordan. Oh, Majid Jordan. Now that one though. My name is Jolette. Welcome to the show. We go all the way till 3 p.m. EAT. It's a beautiful Wednesday. Looking as if cloudy, partly sunny. About 24 degrees Celsius here in Kampala or in Bukolobi as we speak. And I don't know if we're expecting rains, but you know, we can never tell with Ugandan weather. Just be careful and be ready for anything. At least carry a jacket or a scarf or something to make sure you're kept warm just in case the weather decides to pull a dirty. For now, let's go back to the music in case we get into some rain dance. Be sure to be safe. Rain dance coming through from Dave and Thames. And of course, we'll get into some Doja Cat, some Panic at the Disco. You know it. Give it a look, man. Give it a look.

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bed. We shall get back to this one. We have to. We definitely will. But before we get into any of that, reminder that this is the Mid Morning Magazine. My name is Jolette. It's 97 FM Radio City, the station that loves life and loves music. And time for me to inspire you to do better, to feel better, and be a better person. This is what I want to tell you today. Privacy is power. What others cannot see, they cannot destroy. You hear me? Let me say it again. Privacy is power. What others cannot see, they cannot destroy. What does this mean? A lot of times you want to share what's going on in your life because you're excited about this new thing. You're excited about where you're going. You're excited about the new plans you've made for yourself. But sometimes keeping those plans private is the best thing you can do for yourself, because you're going to share it with people who are probably going to destroy your plan by, number one, talking down on it, telling you you can't do this. In this country, how are you going to? But with this economy, how will you? But with these kinds of, how will you? Honey, sometimes keep your things to yourself. Finally, tell people when the works have already begun. You're already in progress. You're already ahead of where people can start talking from. Yeah? So at anything, they come and say, but I already did that. I already went through that. But this, are you ready? Chemwina chemungamba. Keep your plans private, please. Privacy is power. What others cannot see, they cannot destroy. What others do not know, they cannot destroy. You feel me? Sometimes you want to tell people your plans, but who are you telling? Go gamba genda kuwa.

banga gena kuwa sente, are you sure they're not going to give you the money and then try and steal your plan under your feet? Let me tell you, privacy is power. Privacy, or some of you might want to call it, privacy is power. Keep your goals, keep your dreams, keep your higher things private. Thank you. That is how you will flourish. I'm telling you. When I say private, I don't say don't tell anyone at all. I mean tell people who you truly, truly, truly 100% trust. That's if they're even there. Take me back. Of course, I've taken the song back. Kygo featuring Max McKnown. 2026 music. Take me back.

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around folk to make them richer. Fast forward 2024, you got the same agenda. You run to Atlanta when you need a check balance. Let me break it down for you, this the real challenge. You call future when you didn't see the club. Hey, what? Lil Baby help you get your lingo up. What? 21, get your first.

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0: Penny. 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Guys have gotten married. Yo! 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Era kanyangu wempeyo my contribution kubanga banange embaga yo my boss ne sijibera konga sitadde yo kasente. 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Anyway, you guys, you as you who's listening, when will you marry? You might be there cohabiting with someone's daughter. You've not married them, bad manners. Gendo, hey, you're the bride place. Gendo, gende mu church. These days, you don't even have to go to church. You can go to the courtroom and they'll give you someone from the church to come and bless that matrimony. Hurry up and marry. Just marry. Don't do things outside marriage that you're not supposed to be doing. Why are you fornicating? Marry. Oh, no. Anyway, we're going to go for a short break. We'll be right back right now. It's 97 FM Radio City, the station that loves life and loves music. Do not touch the dial. 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
1: 11:11 in the AM. Some Wale, some Afrobeat, Sneak Bo, and Team Salute. 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If I've been winning, Lord, please forgive me. I keep now, listen, there's one thing that I really love to begin my day with, and that's a Minute Maid Orange. Trust, there is nothing else that kicks off my day like that orange juice. 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Every plate's perfect partner. I'm telling you, it goes with every plate, every meal, especially the orange one. If you're trying to have your breakfast, try that Minute Maid Orange with your breakfast. A little cold, eh? You feel me? Goes to touch a Minute Maid in peace. Anyway. It's a Wednesday, and it's Wikipedia Wednesdays. I get to tell you about little facts that you did not know about, that you kind of need to know about, that you probably have not even had the opportunity to see.

And one thing that you should not be ignoring is the nutrients you're getting. Sweet potatoes, yeah, they actually rank number one in nutrition for most vegetables. Or should I say all vegetables? Why are you dodging your sweet potatoes? Why are you not eating lumonde? I don't mean bumonde. I said lumonde. You feel me? You ain't showing up. Do it. Yeah. Should I continue? I already told you this. An apple definitely has a faster way of waking you up than coffee. Trust me, it will wake you up instantly, quicker than a coffee would ever would. You know, some of us, coffee makes us sleep. I don't understand. By the way, me, coffee makes me sleep. I don't understand how. Someone help me make that make sense. Once you put coffee in my drink, too low. Winning cause I don't know how to. Mad thing. Winning. All right, and the last one, but least, if you're a woman and you've been wondering why you're so single for so long, and you feel like, bro, I'm too smart to be single. Yes. That is the exact reason why you're so single. Your IQ is too high. Your IQ is too high that you find it hard to find someone who you can actually, you know, talk to, because you would rather remain single than be with the wrong person. That is what your IQ tells you. Your IQ is so high, it's telling you, bro, if you want to be with someone, make sure they are correct or not anyone at all. So yes, women with a high IQ do find it harder to find a mate because you would rather be alone than be the wrong person. And your brain keeps telling you that, and you know it's true. And you cannot outrun your brain when it tells you such things. Living in my family, yeah. My life, oh geez. So shout out to you single women who are too smart and single because you're too smart. Hey mama, may you find the right person so that these wrong people can proper stay away from you. Winning. Amen to that. Let's go back to the music. Stay winning. Wale, Afrobeat, Sneak Bow and Team Salute.

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We make every day feel like a weekend, baby. Every single day gotta feel like a weekend, because when the dream weekend pops in, you gotta see the difference. You feel me? Yeah, man. Yeah, man. Coming up is something for me to let you know that if you want to be like me, my smiles have been like since morning. If you want to be like me and keep smiling, sip yourself a Mirinza. You'll be able to spread the smile. Listen, once you grab yourself a Mirinda, either Mirinda Fruity, Mirinda Pineapple, Mirinda Green Apple, or Mirinda Orange, you can catch it, sip it, and get to share a smile with somebody. When you smile, the world smiles back at you. I'm sure you buy your Mirinda and you sip and smile, and someone's looking at you like, huh? Kumbe, when they get that same Mirinda, they also sip, they'll smile. 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There is a smile in every Mirinda. Mirinda, smile, be contagious. Otio, Kampala ya Jimala Katatigomia Lagos. I think I should be saying that should be me right now. Kampala Katindoza. Katigomia ku Lagos. You feel me? I feel like just disorganizing a few Lagos. Just a few Abuja.

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0: It's Wikipedia Wednesdays, and I'm supposed to give you something else. 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
0: In Australia, kangaroos kill more people than sharks. 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Anyway, back to the music. 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

0: 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Who will be the next Miss Uganda? 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

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Spider-Man Brand New Day is still showing and so is Moana, and all these are showing at different times. So for more information, check them out on their social media pages at Cinemax UG on X, at Century Cinemax on Instagram and Radio City pages, or call them up on 0755-660-440 for your bookings. And speaking of things you need to book for, you need to get ready for, you need to be in charge of, well, those nights that are coming crazy where the room feels like it's one big community, the music feels like something you selected, come and lock this in. Jam Sesh Live Afro Groove Edition is happening this 26th of September. Come through and be there. Location is somewhere else, Naguru, just opposite Kampala Parents School. And of course, we're going to be there on the 26th of September. It's going to be a Sato. Come through. Alibad tickets are only 20K. You can get your tickets at ticket.com, but also you can get your tickets at the gate. Pay only 30K and you're good. Don't say we didn't put you on, man. Come to for Jam Sesh Live this 26th of September. See you at somewhere else, Naguru. And Thursday plot! Yes! For us who like to alibad the weekend, man, this one is here for us. Charlie Mwangala said, guys, I got you. Relax. Through and enjoy some sharpening of your brain and of course exercising them vocals with Quiz Aoki. 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Remember to have your phones charged because the quiz is online. 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Catch you at Jaguars Lounge this Thursday. Tuyimbe, tukwizinge, biona. I love it. Anyway, and for you who wants to enjoy another Thursday night plan, yes, please come through for Rock Night every single Thursday, hosted by our very own Phil Kiria and Dexter DJ. They give you a full throttle of rock experiences only at Tamaduni Hub. 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At I had tomorrow night, they even have a guest DJ. Why? Guys, every time I think of not going to Tamaduni, they give me a reason to go. Come back through every single Thursday. Every Thursday I'll be there like, oh, I don't go. And then somehow Phil just adds something and I end up going. But anyway, don't be like me and keep having FOMO. Come through every single Thursday. Rock Night has been there. And right now they've gotten a new place, major upgrade, bigger, better space, more convenient location. 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You can get to see the stars as the beat rises within you. I'm telling you, Chinyu Machiringa movie. 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Now on to more music, because we love life, we love music. I mean is us, you know what I mean? Oh, small reminder still that Airtel Money wants to give you everything good. And of course, when it comes to getting your kids back to school, we want to make sure they're going back with ease. And you are winning from taking the kids to school. You know it? 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We're back with 120 million Uganda shillings in cash prizes up for grabs every week. 100 lucky customers will win 300,000 Uganda shillings each. 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Automatically, you'll have entered the daily draws. That's it, man. Every school fees payment you make gives you a chance to win. 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
0200100100. Follow Airtel Money social media pages for daily draws and, of course, checking out the winner announcements. 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

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Let's go back to the music. Charlie XCX, in the city, in the dark, in the city, in the dark, da, da. You feel me? We're kind of on beat on here. Charlie XCX with Sam Smith. The song is In the City.

Anyway, we are going to go back to your song in just a bit, because even me, I dey catchy cold. Listening to this song, I dey catchy cold now. Anyway, guys, allow me to give you something to drink, because I'm telling you, you might need some water if you're catching a cold. Yeah, over drink it warm, room temperature. Simanya bichi cold. Guamani. When did you last do something that felt right just for you? You're not doing it for Simanya TikTok. You're not doing it for WhatsApp. You're not doing it because people want you to do it. Let me tell you, that's the kind of energy you deserve to carry around. That is the kind of energy Aquafina brings you. 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
1: The beneficiaries made the call to the State Minister for Elderly Affairs, Honorary Jacqueline Babazi, urging the government to increase the amount of money paid under the SEJ grant. They say the increased support would help older persons meet their basic needs and improve their livelihoods. Government is expected to outline when the new age threshold will take effect and how the expanded program will be implemented. Police and the military police have impounded 30 vehicles during joint traffic operations in and around Kampala. The Directorate of Traffic and Road Safety spokesperson Michael Kanunura says the operations targeted motorists violating the traffic laws, including those driving vehicles without number plates, using illegal sirens and flashing lights, or concealing number plates. The crackdown also targeted motorists involved in the reckless driving. Kananula says the operations were conducted in accordance with the law and will continue to ensure a compliance with the traffic regulations. That's the news. Good afternoon. I'm Elizabeth.
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1: Good one. A good one.
0: I cannot tell you that I am biased, but Kenyans are my favorite.

Bit featuring Kolo. The song is Dat Dendai. Also known as You Guys. 2012 music, man. The song is about 14 years old, if I'm not mistaken. I can't believe this was 14 years old.

0: to remind you that if you're a traveler, we can get you a good internet. 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

Yeah, man, non-stop entertainment is on Star Times this entire week, this entire weekend as well. This is how we get onto it. This Friday is going to be 18th of September. And starting at exactly 7 p.m., catch the Miss Uganda presentation night live on Makula Chika. Presentation night it is. Exciting, right? 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Musical performances from Abeka Band and some top artists will tell you who's going to be there. And for the football lovers, do not worry, we've also got you sorted. 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Put it in. 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

There are ladies who are making news. E.g. Nalongo Lewis. You guys have heard Nalongo Lewis. We've heard her beer before. And she's urging men. And she, honestly, I'm supporting what she's saying. I really am. She says she's urging women. I mean, sorry, she's urging men to go public with revelations about their bad experiences with women instead of trying to gag women from speaking about their own marriages or experiences in marriages. Like, what do you mean? And I really support this because a lot of women come out here and say, oh, this has happened to me, this has happened to me. And men, very insensitive men, will come out and say, oh, even as women do this to us, no, we don't talk. Bro, who has refused you from talking? By the way, ani akuganye obiogerako. Ani akuganye obiogerako tewali. Just because women are more expressive and for us we feel like we cannot hide when something is wrong, our emotions will tell or our mouths will tell. You men who choose to keep quiet and then you come back and shout at women who are actually trying to be expressive about what's going on in their lives, in their houses, in their marriages, in their relationships, they come and tell you, oh, this is happening, and the men go like, ah, keep quiet, sigwa so say, even as it happens to us, we keep quiet. Bro, no one has forced you to keep quiet. When something bad happens to you in a marriage, when your wife tries to beat you or kill you, you're allowed to speak on it. Don't start forcing people to keep quiet because you don't want to speak on what's going on in your house. That's a you problem.

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How lucky do you feel today? 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

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With everything going on in the world, with everything going on around you, God chose to give you breath of life. And he said, it's okay, live another day, honey. Live another day. Let's see another day. What you gonna do with it? Have you been grateful? Have you said thank you? That guy can just switch off the socket and he just unplugs you like this.

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Every plate's perfect.

0: is so short. Can you imagine? It's exactly 1:59, this song. Yeah, I'm not really shocked. These days, guys give us replay value. Anyway, let's go back to the music. I'll be back with some entertainment.
1: The sky, the feelings just like mine, can't ignore it.
0: Sawa.
1: Even though it's too hard.
0: So apparently,
1: would have been a lot worse.
0: When Inwadu is on, she was on a podcast somewhere and she talked about how being a public figure can sometimes mean that you're not always ready to engage with people, pose for pictures. And I mean, she's asking normal humans, she's asking fans or people who are, people who love the celebrities generally. If you're a fan of certain people, sometimes you need to leave the people who you adore, the celebrities. You need to give them some time off camera. Like, if you see them without a camera in their face, don't every time see them and want to put camera. Every time, banange I'm with Gundi. Sometimes she just wants to be quiet and have a good time. You feel me?
1: Like,
0: you see, that's why some of us, when we party, we don't even tell anyone where we're going. Because we tell only our friends who we are going with. Because our friends are not going to put cameras in our faces 24/7.
1: Need to forget it. Would have been a lot.
0: But then banang. Anyway,
1: I
0: completely understand and I completely agree. Sometimes when you see these celebs, ogenze no laba simanya te vinka no gamba banang. I've never seen vinka in my life. I want to be a fan. Hey, umsanza ali kubebe ateka tuoni mumuzi zamu camera. Can I please take a picture with you? I mean, sometimes it's okay to ask, man. It's not bad to ask if you really, really feel like this is the only moment munangi ask. But also look at the situation in which you're asking. Imagine finding them in a hospital. Imagine finding your celebrity in a hospital and then you start, banange, can I take a picture? Bro, do you know what they're going through right now? Sometimes you need to respect off-camera days, okay? If you love your people that much, you love your celebs that much, respect their off-camera times. Eh? I think they'll even see you as a more sensible fan. Just saying.
1: So hurts a lot.
0: They'll know that their fans have some class, some understanding. You feel me?
1: I wanted to catch.
0: Let's go back to the music. Tiger featuring Offset. The song is Taste.

0: attention, attention.
1: Awesomeness. Awesomeness.
0: Experience.
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here to just give you some goodies. By the way, a reminder that on Wednesday, I do go live on TikTok. So I will be live on TikTok right about now. We are live. Head over to TikTok, type Hype Queen, and join the energy, join the hype, join the excitement that is this year. Yeah, that is this day. Shout out to guys who are always already locked in, ready to go TikToking with me. I see you. Now, right now, a reminder that if you want to be live on TikTok, head over to TikTok, type Hype Queen. You'll see that little red circle and tap on it. 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

0: And after double play requests, and after that, a lot more. But for now, let's first get into a short break. We'll be right back. Do not touch the dial, and let's keep it locked onto 97. My name is Jolette. Coming up after this is Victoria Monet's brand new Let Me. Just Let Me.
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after that, my song of the year 2023, you'll know what song that is. It's a Fireboy DML song. 2023, the baddest song that came out of 2023. You can chalk on your opinion. I was joking. You can argue with your keyboard, argue with your voice. That was the song of the year 2023 in all genres. Mwaba manyi. Let's go into some Fireboy DML. Do not forget that Skyview proudly brings you Double Play, and that's what we're going to get into. Back to back bangers from Fireboy DML. Let's get it. Back to Mercedes. If you need something to drink in all this, I know you're going to use a lot of energy. So Skyview.

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I don't know. Welcome to the show. Welcome to the Mid Morning Magazine. We're going in for a short break. We'll be back for your lunchtime request hour. It's been Double Play coming through from Skyview. And of course, today's Double Play has been Fireboy DML. We kicked off with Everyday and on to Yawa. 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We'll be back with your lunchtime request. I'll let you know how you can get in touch with me for that. But for those who already know, you know the numbers to call, man. You know the numbers to call. 786-979-797 or 703-979-797. Or head over to TikTok, type Hype Queen, I am live, and you can request what you want to listen to. Other than that,

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0: honestly, this man shocks me every time I listen to his songs. Because when you listen to the things that are said about him in the tabloids, it's like the complete opposite to his music, man. In the tabloids, he's so rowdy, he's so unruly, he's so everywhere, like, insovocable, in other words. And then comes his music. So tender, so aw, so lovingos, so kind, so aw. And you're like, ah, is this the same person? Is this the same person? Anyway, welcome to the Lunchtime Request Hour. Call me, text me, bug me. I will be here to play your songs. Radio City, hello.
1: Hello.
0: But isn't he? Nimbie. You feel me? How are you, Edwin?
1: I'm okay.
0: Sound so cool, Lisa.
1: And you're going to permit me to start this today.
0: Mm-hmm.
1: Yeah, you're going to win your wife by Michael Jackson.
0: By Michael Jackson.
1: Yes, yes, right now. Here waiting for you, Richard Marx.
0: Here waiting for you.
1: By Richard Marx, yes.
0: Okay. Kale.
1: Alright, thanks for the show.
0: You're very welcome, my guy. Thank you so much for tuning in as well.
1: Blessed
0: day too. Yeah, that's my friend. Edwin Vibes is my friend. Allow me show off. You have cool friends that can call you on radio. Musao.
2: 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Lera
0: Gambia Guama ni Musao ne Speedio.
2: Ora wa sose. 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
0: Achitagera. How are you, Musao?
2: I'm very okay.
0: What can you play for
2: us? Bado ne kala ini ngaka bayi za nyao game mangu.
0: Aha.
2: Wala yu.
0: Aha.
2: Kati.
0: Aha.
2: Ayo star. Mm. Rhythm and Good.
0: Mhm.
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0: Onome. Have a good afternoon. Thank you so much for calling. Radio City, hello.
3: Hello.
0: Hi, Alan.
3: Hi, Jolette.
0: How are you?
3: I'm super excited.
0: I'm also super excited to have you today.
3: Oh, it is on fire.
0: It is indeed. How is Kasangati?
3: Kasangati is very clear and sunny.
0: Obagama neba tumbiza Radio City.
3: Exactly.
0: Wonderful. What can I play for you?
3: Today I'm in love for hip-hop.
0: Mm-hmm.
3: The first one.
0: Mm.
3: Mediocre from T.I. and Ikezele.
0: Mediocre, T.I.
3: Yeah, the second one. It is Laugh Now, Cry Later. Drake feat. Lil Durk.
0: Laugh Now, Cry Later.
3: Exactly. Goes out with all the hip-hop lovers.
0: Thank you so much. We shall tell all the hip-hop lovers that you love them.
3: There you go.
0: Aya, bas, tugende. Thank you so much for calling. Have a blessed day.
3: You are welcome.
0: All right. Radio City, hello. Yes, Samson again, Zewa. Someone first touched on Samson's phone line. I think someone has touched in the line. What's going on?
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0: Yeah, man. After Samson, now you beeped me. My guy, what's going on? Who is disturbing your phone line? Who's disturbing your phone line? Anyway, 10 minutes after 1 p.m. EAT, let me pick up Samson as my final caller. And the rest, I'm going to take all your requests from TikTok or from WhatsApp. Radio City.
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0: Hi, Samson.
5: I'm good. Thanks for the show.
0: Yeah, always, man. Thank you for tuning in.
5: You're welcome.
0: Shout out to my girl, Vasta. She's also tuned in from Buya.
5: Wow.
0: Yeah.
5: Okay, I'm requesting for a song.
0: What can I play for you?
5: Play me Beautiful Nyenye from Rick Ross and P-Square.
0: What a nice song. Thank you so much. Coming right up.
5: You're welcome.
0: Have a blessed day, Samson. Thanks for calling. All right, now it's time for the lunchtime requests. Let me know what you want to listen to. If you are live with me on TikTok, type your requests right there. Whatever it is you want to listen to. Michi Dallin, yes, I'm playing some Michi Dallin because she is on the live. Let me even first shout out to the guys who are on the live. Let me shout out to each and every one of you. Bwena baba uri lentiku radio mwe

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But first, I have to play you something from me to you. This song is called Owomukwano, coming through from King Saha with love. 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My name is Jolette. 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

for holding on. It's 97 FM Radio City, and of course, it's Shawn Mendes in the background with the song Hold On. Actually, the song is When You're Gone. But honestly, I'm glad you're not gone. Keep it locked on to 97 FM. We're having a good time. If you want to be live with us and see what's going on, head over to TikTok, type Hype Queen, and you'll be live with us. Other than that, we're going in for a short

0: And for me, that is touching my heart. Right. And her playlist begins with Sia. So, of course, man, I'm excited for this one. Let's take that road break. We'll be right back. Keep it locked on to 97.5. And do not forget, whatever it is you're doing right about now, I think that this lunchtime hour was one of those things that you should have enjoyed with a Minute Maid Delight. 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But I hate the
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0: song is nice. You know I'm gonna play it twice.
1: I'm pushing
0: chandelier. See ya. Coming through at number 10 on my top 10. It's exactly 8 minutes after 2 p.m. EAT. Welcome to the show. Today is a Wednesday, so of course I had to bring you a woman crush. Woman crush, they don't come alone. She come with another woman crush. I say, they're mama. They come with a whole army of ladies. Must be nice. Today I need to focus on who has come today and what they've come for. Ladies and gentlemen, she is someone who I feel is very passionate about people and making sure that she cares for people's hearts, people's minds. And honestly, this is the first time I'm hearing of this idea, and I am super excited because I've waited for something like this to happen in Uganda, and she has decided to make it happen. Ladies and gentlemen, give a warm Radio City welcome to Katie. Hi, Katie.
2: Hi. How are you?
0: I'm good. How are you?
2: I'm okay. How are you doing?
0: I'm very good. It's nice to have you.
2: Nice to be here.
0: How are you feeling? How are you doing?
2: I'm doing good. Yeah. I'm feeling excited, nervous, yes, and all that. But
0: yeah, man.
2: I'm good. Yeah.
0: Yeah. So today we're here mostly to talk about the rage room,
2: yeah,
0: the break room,
2: yeah,
0: and all that stuff you've been up to. But before we get into that, for someone who's just wondering who Katie is, tell them a little bit about Katie. Tell the listeners. Say hi to the listeners and tell them a little bit about you.
2: Hi, listeners. My name is Katie. I'm the idea behind Huru the Break Room, aka the Rage Room in Kampala. I'm passionate about people, women, mental health. I want women to feel happy, safe, mentally okay. I'm an adrenaline junkie. So I love things that really pump my blood, like really keep me going.
0: Yeah.
2: And yeah, basically in a nutshell, that's me.
0: Oh, lovely. Oh my goodness, guys. She has like a nice voice though. Like if you're if you're enjoying it with me, perfect. Okay, so as we get deeper into the conversation, I want to know from you, what got you passionate about mental health? For you, what struck that nerve to say, I need to do something?
2: Not to be a Debbie Downer, but I went through a period of depression for a bit.
0: Yeah.
2: And I'd practically experienced all the adrenaline activities in Uganda.
0: Mm.
2: Bungee jumping, quad biking, hiking, all those things. So I needed something that was more stress relieving and something that would really calm me down, because when you're in a different, like a tight mental space,
0: yeah,
2: you feel like you need to release, you need to let go of a lot of emotions,
0: a lot of things, yeah,
2: grief, anger, all that.
0: Yeah.
2: So I would go to my, I have a room, so you just like break stuff, and it's, you just release the energy,
0: the bad energy,
2: and yes, then you leave feeling
0: maybe
2: relieved.
0: Scream,
2: yeah, you scream, just let yourself go,
0: yes,
2: but without inconveniencing other people.
0: Yeah.
2: So that's how I come up with the idea of the overage room.
0: Girl, well done.
2: Thank you,
0: I have been waiting for this to come to Uganda. I have no idea. You have no idea.
2: Yeah,
0: you have no idea.
2: I mean, I think me and a few of my friends have this thing of I have one particular friend who likes breaking stuff, especially when she's angry. She she just wants her space and then to break stuff.
0: Mm.
2: So I was like, you know what? Pay me. I give you a safe space. And then you can break anything you want.
0: Yeah.
2: Like, just pay for it.
0: You just get your old things,
2: and then you break them. And then after she goes through that period of anger, she comes back more relieved, more approachable,
0: but more calm, like
2: more
0: not
2: calm,
0: less hot-headed.
2: Less hot-headed,
0: yeah. Man, me and a couple of fellow hotheads. I think we are in the right place today, aren't
2: you?
0: We
2: are.
0: We really are. So let's talk about, you know, this idea coming into, you know, into play. How did it actually unfold? Because I know when you have it in your mind, yes, it's something, but like, how did you actually work on it and say, you know what, this is what I want, this is how I'm going to get it, and where are we right now?
2: Actually did some research on in Uganda, we didn't have anything like this.
0: Mm.
2: In Kenya, it's there. In South Africa, it's there. And in a few other countries that I've been to.
0: Mm.
2: So I was like, in Uganda, we have all these, we have ziplining, we have all this.
0: Bungee jumping.
2: And I've done all those
0: water
2: things.
0: Water parks.
2: Yeah, and it's all exciting. It's all really good.
0: Mm.
2: However, we needed something new to come into play. Something else to come into play.
0: Yeah.
2: So I was like, you know what? Why not just do this?
0: Just do it. Give it to guys, because I promise you there are people who need it.
2: Yeah, they are.
0: Yeah.
2: Mm. I so far have like, I'm not going to mention the number, but a couple of people who are like, you know what? We're coming. We're gonna, like, they're just behind me. So,
0: yeah.
2: Yeah, they kind of gave me the push, the motivation. So they motivated me to be like, you know what, I was really slack about it. I was like, you know what,
0: maybe it's just
2: a personal thing, maybe not, and then there's nerves as well, like I'm scared of, you know, coming into the market, like if it doesn't work out, there's a lot of what if that came into play,
0: but
2: I was like, you know what,
0: it is what it is,
2: what if it works out.
0: Why don't we explore that one?
2: Keep a positive mind. So I was like,
0: you know, I'm for it. I love it. For pain to turn into such a beautiful thing is lovely. Honestly, I love it. Now, right now, we're going into more songs. And this playlist today, because right now we're going to listen to a couple of the songs before we come back. But what are we listening to in today's playlist? What have you prepped? What's this playlist for you like? What were you?
2: The playlist, I selected it based on, for example, number 10, Chandelier. Chandelier was at the peak of my, you know, partyhood. Like, if I would go out, that's the song that would play.
0: Yeah.
2: And then see, I was on top at that time.
0: Mm.
2: I was like, you know what? I loved the chick.
0: Yeah.
2: And I was like, that song is kawas.
0: So put
2: like,
0: it there.
2: Hey.
0: Put it there.
2: So if we go to Rehab by Rihanna.
0: Just give me like a little story of what the playlist is going to portray for us today.
2: It's going to portray strength. It's going to portray party. It's going to portray love. It's going to portray resilience. It's going to portray positivity. It's going to portray strength.
0: Come on.
2: Yeah.
0: Well, to get them a rehab.
2: That's
0: Rihanna.
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0: Lazizi, coming through from Salty Soul 2008, bro. Some of you didn't think, you did not even know that Salty Soul was operational by this time. Some of you woke up in like 2015 days. Yeah, dig deeper into your music and find out how much your favorite artists have been actually doing music. But right now, it comes in at number 6 on KT's Top 10 today. Ladies and gentlemen, experienced curator of Huru, The Break Room, and The Rage Room. Hey! Yeah, man. She brought up something that you can use to actually unwind, remove bad energy from your system, and come back to society when you're okay, so that you don't end up in jail. Yeah, some of you are fond of your friends don't invite you to places because they know you're going to what?
1: Break stuff.
0: You're going to fight. You're going to get annoyed at someone and shout. You can shout at a room, guys. And she's offering you the space. So right now, we're chatting to her. We've been talking about how she got into this, why this, why that, why that. And now I just want to know, for you, as I ask Katie this, I know she's very passionate about mental health and very passionate about women, as she said. And I want to know, for you, what does mental health mean to you?
1: For me, mental health means I should be able to make sound decisions, not under duress. I mean, when I'm stressed, when I'm angry, and then you see, let me give you an example. I'm angry at you right now, and then I tell you I hate you. In
0: but
1: actual
0: I
1: sense,
0: that.
1: I do not hate you.
0: Yeah.
1: But what I tell you is going to hurt you. It's even going, it might even impact you or our relationship.
0: Yeah.
1: So for me, mental health, to me means I need to be in a space where I can make decisions when I'm of sound mind. For example, you can be like, you see, we've watched movies where people are tortured and then they agree to committing crimes that they didn't commit.
0: Yes.
1: Yeah, they are not in the proper mental space. Yeah. So for me, that's what it means. I need to be able to make sound decisions. Yeah, that is not negatively impacting my life or the people around me.
0: Yeah. I love that. So when people come to you and say, oh, I need this, oh, this is good, can I join? How can I join? I just want to know, what are some of the things that really go down in the break room? Like, what are some of the activities someone can take part in to release their anger, to come back to society of sound mind?
1: The curation is we break stuff. Depending on what you want. We have setups. We have different setups. We have like an office setup. You could be angry at your workmates or your boss even. But you cannot, you know, break office stuff. So we give you that space. You just tell us what you want. And then we create that space for you. And then you come and destroy whatever you feel like destroying. And then we replace it. We have home setup. We have office setup. We have for the home, there's sitting room, there's kitchen, there's different things. And then there's general breakage. Like, you can break a glass, you can break a cup, like
0: just something random there,
1: just to feel the adrenaline. And trust me, when you hold that button, you break something, you just want to keep on breaking and breaking. Like, it release, it's really nice.
0: It's like a punching bag of sorts.
1: Yeah. But a punching bag doesn't move. Like, it personally,
0: so some people, I feel like even just hearing the sound of things, just
1: of something breaking,
0: it kind of like that shatter is low key.
1: Yeah, it's low key release,
0: therapeutic. Yeah,
1: yes.
0: Like, some people get therapy through noise. That's crazy.
1: That's true. You can for me, at times when I'm really super pissed, I just put on my headphones, blast music to the loudest. And that's it.
0: Like, the noise.
1: Yeah, the noise.
0: The noise you actually find quiet in the noise.
1: It balances the noise in
0: your
1: head out.
0: Right.
1: Yeah. So the positive noise of music balances the negative noise in your head, and then you kind of calm down. Yeah.
0: So that's kind of the same with that thing.
1: Yeah.
0: All right. Guys, I know Busungu Obunji. I see you. You are many. You have so much anger, but you're just there waiting to release it on who? unwanted and unsuspecting people. Bad manners. Bad manners. So when it comes to the break room and this concept, I just want to know what are the... I don't know if it would be too much to dig into the future plans, but would it be too much to dig into how much more there is that for you feel like how much more there is to do in this space? Because you've just started and you've just opened this up. It's like the first of its kind here. So for you, what are you looking at like, bro, there is still this and this and this that we could do?
1: Let me say...
0: Oh, by the way, don't say things that might give out your ideas and guys come and start doing them before you.
1: No. You know, even if someone steals your idea...
0: They can't do it like you.
1: Yeah, they can't do it like you. So, I mean, businesses are there. Like, people replicate businesses. Mm. And not be a monopoly.
0: Mm.
1: Yeah. So, one of the biggest, like, the biggest smash item I can think of that is a car.
0: Imagine
1: a girlfriend or boyfriend is angry at their spouse or partner or whatever, and you've seen people breaking people's cars, right?
0: And smanya slashing tires, what
1: exactly? Like, come on, that's someone's asset that you're going to maybe repay.
0: Yeah.
1: However, we can get you a replica, come smash. Just pay it
0: so that you don't have to now suffer with jail and smanya. That first bail you out, then after that you come out to pay for the car, then
1: yeah, and then there's emotional damage, you've lost a friend of, like that. So that's the major, and there's more to come. I just can't give everything out right now, but there's more to come. We just started with the bridge room now, but there's more to come. You're still building.
0: I'm excited, man.
1: Yeah.
0: I'm excited. Anyway, I want us to go back to the music. And when we do get back, we're going to talk about when the first edition, it's going to be the first edition, when the first edition is happening, how we can get in touch, how we can pay, how we can, because guys, these things are for limited slots. Yeah, don't just stick come. You think they can give space to everyone at the same time? No. You have to be early. Yeah, man. We're going to come back and talk about all that, but after this short break and after some more music. Keep it locked.
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0: Wanange, my favorite master's student, has joined the live. She would have loved this, but she's not in Uganda at the moment. Wow, very sad. But anyway, 97 of FM Radio City, we're still hanging out with Katie. Yes, please, curator of Huru the Break Room, aka the Rage Room. Yes, please. Now, Katie, let's get right into it because we gotta get out of here. Yeah. But before we do, we have to tell people, when is this experience happening? This is going to be the launch, right? The first one of its kind. Yeah. We are expecting more, right? Are we going to be having like more editions? How can we join? How can we get tickets? How can we? Because I'm sure the slots are very few. So do tell us. Do give us the deets.
1: So I've curated the first pop-up event for the Rage Room. It's going to happen on the 26th of September at Mutima Island Beach. I chose that place because it's serene.
0: Water.
1: And then it's quiet and it's kind of
0: away.
1: It's away. So 26th September, Mutima Beach, Island Beach. You can get in touch with me on 0785-201-454 or 0777-208-173, both numbers on WhatsApp to find out more.
0: I think you're going to have to read those numbers again.
1: Oh, wow. Okay. 0785-201-454 or 0777-208-173.
0: All right.
1: Yeah.
0: Now they know.
1: And then for continuation, we are going to open the fully fledged Rage Room, proper Rage Room. It's going to be open by the end of November.
0: All right.
1: Yeah, by the end. So it could be earlier. Yeah.
0: Excited.
1: Yeah, I'm excited too for it.
0: So, well, how can we follow up? Socials, bichi.
1: On Instagram, it's Huru the Break Room. On TikTok, Huru the Break Room. On X, Huru the Break Room. It's basically Huru the Break Room across all social media.
0: Yes, that's Huru, guys.
1: H-U-R-U.
0: H-U-R-U, the Break Room. Yeah. That's how you find them. Other than that, I'm super excited, man. If guys, you want to join, is there like tickets we have to buy? Or we find out when we get there? No, it depends on the packages you want.
1: Yeah, it depends on the package you want. We have we have three packages so far. But you can create something else. We have the home smash experience. We have the office meltdown experience. And then we have the ex-partner/friend experience.
0: Yeah. Anyway, I want us to listen to your number one song because I know how much you love this guy. Yes, ladies and gentlemen, her number one coming through from Eminem. Yay. She's leaving us in such a guess who's back, guess who's back mood. Let's get right into it. Keep it locked on to 97FM. It's been Katie from Huru the Break Room on my top 10 today. I hope you've enjoyed her songs. I hope you've enjoyed getting to know what she does. And I hope you'll be there to support and be there to, you know, let out the rage. You know what I mean? Other than that, keep it locked on to 97FM. Coming up is the news. And after that, the jam for you who's grown and sexy. You get to hang around with Phil Kiri, Isteri, Albert Cook. Don't forget Jam Flow Fillers today will be served by Mandem Chop Them DJ Slaughter Ellie. He'll be on the ones and twos. And after that, you'll be hanging out with Logose on New Request at 8 p.m. till late. For now, keep it locked on to 97FM. 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My name is Jolette. It's been the Mid Morning Magazine. We out.
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0: Good afternoon, I'm Charles Mangala with the News on Radio City 97FM. Parliament's Committee on Commissions, Statutory Authorities and State Enterprises COSASE has resolved to summon businessman Hassan Basajabalava. The summon follows his failure to attend Wednesday's proceedings over a disputed 140 billion guarantee involving Bank of Uganda. Following the debate, the committee considered Wednesday, September 23rd, as a fresh appearance date. Basajabalava's summons will be served by the police officer asking him to appear before the committee in person. Government has received assurance of Chinese enterprises increasingly contributing to Uganda's Buy Uganda, Build Uganda Bubu initiative. The Chinese ambassador to Uganda, His Excellency Wu Guangguang, says China also remains committed to the zero tariff treatment policy which Uganda should use to export more goods to China. He made the remarks while meeting the Minister of Finance, Planning and Economic Development, Honorable Henry Musasizi, earlier today. The two discussed the opportunities available for both countries in areas of trade and investment and ultimately strengthening the bilateral relations. The Leader of Opposition in Parliament, Honorable Joel Senyonyi, and Shadow Cabinet members have been denied a scheduled oversight visit to Lobowa International Specialized Hospital. Honorable Senyonyi said government has so far spent $1.5 trillion on the project, but there is no accountability for all this money. Legislators were denied access to the construction site despite prior communication with the project management and clearance from the Minister of Health, Dr. Chris Badiomosi, allowing the oversight visit. Now, Lobowa Hospital is a 264-bed specialized referral, teaching and research hospital whose construction commenced in 2019 and was initially scheduled for completion in 2021. Coming up is The Jam. Good afternoon.
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0: Radio City 97 FM. This is my baby. A story. My baby coming in from Waiki Benda. He says, my baby. I think I would do anything for my baby.
1: Yeah. Isn't he newly married?
0: Oh, he is?
1: So, yeah. I guess he really will do anything for his baby.
0: And I know Waiki Benda is educated. He has OBs, I know. Good schools, by the way. But I still, like, when I see him, I see Luganda. Yeah, when he's doing my baby, I'll do it. I'm like, this is not Waiki, right? I don't know.
1: I don't know about that, but he's a good guy, I think.
0: Oh, do you know him personally?
1: Well, we've interacted a few times, okay, but yeah, I think he's a pretty decent guy.
0: Okay, what's your take on bald-headed men?
1: Love them.
0: Oh, okay, I thought so. So what's your take on bald-headed musicians?
1: Phil, I see where you're going, but we're not going there.
0: I think you're hiding something here, Esther.
1: No, not at all.
0: He's a handsome guy, isn't he?
1: He is.
0: And the way you say
1: it,
0: he's even recently married. I heard your story. So I'm
1: I did say it like that.
0: Okay.
1: I'm very happy for him.
0: No.
1: Congratulations.
0: Radio City 97 FM, The Jam. Myself, Phil Kiria, and Esther again. Today is the 16th day of September. We're officially on the second, like,
1: in the second half of the month. It seems like the second half is moving very, very slowly. But you know what?
0: No, the second half of the month, it just started today. You're having a long day.
1: Many of us are counting down the calendar days.
0: All right.
1: Yeah, I have plans on 1st October. So that's why I'm counting down.
0: All right. Good luck to you. And 1st October might seem far, but when it rains and they say it's about to start, the days become shorter. Do you ever experience that? Like when it rains, it's like a shorter day.
1: It's like the day has been, like you've lost hours in the day.
0: Yeah,
1: it kind of feels like that. But you know what? Whether it's raining, whether it's shining, we've got you sorted with good music here on 97 FM Radio City. As always, you're jamming with Phil and Esteri. 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

0: numbers to reach out on are 0703 or 0786 97 97 97. But as you're looking forward to saying goodbye to this Wednesday afternoon, do it in style. Enter the Mark Pit today with a Captain Morgan Mark Pit Melon Splash, where the normal gets a bold melon makeover. 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Excessive consumption of alcohol is harmful to your health. Strictly not for sale to persons under 18. Please drink responsibly.
1: Sorry, yes. I think I'm getting addicted to checking out people's birthdays.
0: Oh.
1: And again, if it's your birthday today, happy birthday.
0: Happy birthday to you.
1: Do you know anyone, Esteri, that's celebrating a birthday today?
0: No. Today is the 16th?
1: Yeah, the 16th of...
0: September, no.
1: Yeah, I know locally, Santana, the musician.
0: Oh,
1: yeah,
0: that guy Santana. Happy birthday to him.
1: Yeah, happy birthday to you. Then I'm seeing Nick Jonas.
0: Oh, the Jonas Brothers.
1: 34, man. Mm-hmm. Grown old real quick.
0: Mr. Priyanka Chopra.
1: Then Flo Rida. He's only... 47, I feel like it should be more, right?
0: No. Flo Rida is not. Actually, I think he's older than I thought he would be.
1: Oh, I feel like he's younger than I thought he would be. Mark Anthony, famously dated J-Lo.
0: Yeah. The father of her twins.
1: Yeah. Oh, the father of the twins is the Salongo. Mm-hmm. That should mean something in J-Lo's life, right?
0: <Of course. laughs>
1: But anyway, guys, if it's your birthday today, happy birthday. And it's a special moment that needs or deserves something special. Now, there are beers, but there's now special a beer made for every moment. 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
1: Make life safe, man.
0: Well, Sinotrax.
1: Yep.
0: People have been complaining. These Sinotrax are constantly involved in accidents and all of that.
1: I fear them, man.
0: Yeah, even me, I've developed that fear. Like whenever I see one like ahead of me and we're on a slope or something like that, I'm like, oh God. I hope that this one is actually functional.
1: It's not just the Sinotrax, it's even the trailers. I just have my theory. I never... A truck has backed into me before.
0: Yeah, I remember that.
1: Yeah, like I was driving off... the Kisasa roundabout coming towards Ndere, and the truck came back and backed into my car and folded the bonnet and everything. So I avoid being behind a truck on a hill or in front of it on a slope.
0: Yeah, I get that. But anyway, like many of us who are living in fear of these trucks, the Ministry of Works and Transport has also noted that, you know what, these trucks are always involved in such accidents.
1: Mm.
0: So now the Ministry of Works and Transport has come out and they've given owners and drivers of Sinotrucks or dump trucks and similar vehicles 60 days to present them for inspection.
1: Okay, 60 days to present all Sinotrucks and similar cars for inspection.
0: For inspection.
1: Okay.
0: They need to check if they're actually roadworthy.
1: Mm.
0: They say that after those 60 days, there's going to be an enforcement where if you have not been cleared that your car was actually inspected, it will be impounded.
1: All right. Esteri, good. We welcome this.
0: Yeah.
1: I want to add though.
0: Okay.
1: If we had a similar problem with border borders and you said all border borders come for inspection, otherwise I don't feel like you've solved the problem because these Sinotrucks, they drive them as if they are driving Subarus.
0: Yeah, so it might actually be in proper mechanical condition, but it's also the driver.
1: For some reason, they drive them so fast, the big Sinotrucks, that I don't think the problem is just that a motor can't fool. So, Maybe this is just the beginning. It's not enough.
0: Let's first at least make sure that those ones on the road are in proper mechanical condition, and then we can tackle the drivers.
1: All right, then.
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1: Some guy skipped in front of me. 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And I don't even got the energy to smile for a selfie. 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I wanna

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1: 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A bit about him in the moment, Terry.
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1: What's happening with Ed Sheeran and Makomo?
2: So Ed Sheeran has been on tour.
1: Okay.
2: And like we know, when artists go on tour, they include other artists, right? Mm. So he was on tour with Macklemore. He was on tour with Lucas Graham, which is a band. He was also on tour with another Irish singer called Aaron Rowe and his own band, Irish folk band.
1: This tour,
2: it's a world tour, pretty much.
1: Okay.
2: But they had performed in a few venues, right?
1: Yep.
2: So this past weekend, as they were performing, it's Macklemore's turn on stage. He's giving his performance, but he takes a minute to talk about what's going on in the Middle East.
1: I've watched that. Mm-hmm. Very sobering.
2: Yes. Mm. And he pretty much ends his speech with, you know, free Palestine and all of that.
1: Yep. Basically, he insisted on, he was very... Not just ending with it, but he was very deliberate about free Palestine. He's like, let me say it again so that it doesn't get twisted, from Gaza to the occupied West Bank and everything. This is at a music concert.
2: This is at a music concert. Okay. Now, soon after that, we hear that Macklemore has been dropped from the tour.
1: Okay, from Ed Sheeran's tour.
2: From Ed Sheeran's tour. Now, Ed Sheeran himself has always said he's not political. He does not engage in political sentiments. He has since come out to actually say that he had no hand in actually kicking Macklemore off the tour. He says that it is the promoters who actually made that decision, because pretty much they own that tour right now. But he's facing quite a bit of backlash, Ed Sheeran. Now we know it's not just Makombo that is not on the tour. So in solidarity, every single other person that was on the tour, that was touring with Ed Sheeran, has decided to drop out, including the band that was performing with him. So now the question becomes, okay, is he going to continue with this tour? Because now they would have to postpone dates, recruit new people. But yeah, I think there's a very big question around free speech, but also, how and where.
1: I have a massive issue, and for me, honestly, I don't care about Ed Sheeran or his tour and everything. But I think this story is bigger than just Ed Sheeran's tour. If Makombo was on that stage saying, "I support Israel, and Israel have the right to defend themselves, they have the right to go into Gaza, if it means no Israeli will," I don't think we would be here.
2: I don't think
1: for
2: so
1: the
2: either.
1: Mere fact that he stood on that stage and supported Palestine, supported the people in the occupied West Bank. And so when you say, and by the way, you said Ed Sheeran said he's non-political. I've seen a video of him supporting Ukraine in the Ukraine-Iraq war. That's political. I think we are so hypocritical as a human being that depending on what you're saying, it's okay to be
2: political in certain situations and not in others.
1: Yes, and I think it's totally wrong. Like, and even in Uganda, even as media, I'll give you an example. If someone came and said, depending on where you are, I hate homosexuals, and another person came and said, I love homosexuals, like the reaction is going to be totally different.
2: Yeah.
1: So I think it's just sad that this guy. And I love the reaction. Every other artist has withdrawn from
2: every
1: supporting.
2: Other artist is like mad.
1: Yeah, but it's just sad that you cancel someone because they have said free Palestine. It's just sad, man.
0: Love life, love music. Kampala's fun.

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1: Yes, they do.
0: Even when they are broke, me, I'm telling you.
1: Even when you're broke, you have to leave that little company for enjoyment.
0: Yes, man. 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
1: 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Rock Night is on this Thursday and every Thursday at Tamaduni Hub, hosted by Phil Kiria. We'll be joined by Dexter DJ and DJ Nyoe this week. 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It is also proudly supported by 97FM Radio City, where we love life, love music, and we rock.
0: Ah, guys, this is also nice, guys. New plot for Thursday, and this one is near Rock Night, so you can arguably do both. So sharpen your brains and vocals every Thursday for quiz and karaoke at Jaguar's Lounge. I'm excited about this one, and you're going to know why. Now, quiz and karaoke is hosted by Charlie from Breakfast in the City, and it starts at 8 p.m. So remember to have your phones charged, because the quiz will be online. This is nice, man. I can cheat. Now, quiz and karaoke at Jaguar's Lounge. Jaguar's, by the way, is located along Columbia Road. 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
1: And if you're looking for those nights where the music just lines up perfectly and the room feels like one big community, well, you might want to lock in on this. Jam Sesh Live Afro Groove Edition is happening this September the 26th. It's happening at somewhere else in Naguru, that is former Panamera. Alibaba tickets are going for only 20K. It will be 30K at the gate. So make sure you get your tickets early. Don't say we didn't put you on. Come through for Jam Sesh.
0: The latest movies, you need to watch them as well. 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All of them are showing right now. 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Run to Century Cinemax Arena Mall and catch any of those movies. You can also call this number and get any more information. The number is 0755-600-440.
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0: 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It's that time where we introduce to you some brand new Ugandan music, and you get to let us know if it's cool or not. You get to rate it on a scale of 0 to 10. Today on So Cool, this is Joey Landa with Silly Wulonji.
1: So cool. So cool.

0: Swilanda with Sidi Bulungi. Sidi Bulungi loosely translated into I'm not okay, man.
1: Radio City. Hello?
2: City.
1: Hello. Hi, Generosity.
2: It's Terry. Thank you for that.
1: Thank you for being a part of it as always.
2: Let me copy Lucham's Esther baby. Hard guy.
0: Yes, Generosity.
2: Very hard guy. Thank you for the show.
0: Thanks as well for listening in.
2: Anyway, about the song, she's saying Tali Burundi. What does she want us to do? Nothing to any visit to Tali Burundi. Olava Mani, Kolabo. Let me give her 6 out of 10.
0: All right, then, 6 out of 10. Thank you so much. On the other line, Ismail.
1: Hello.
3: Good afternoon.
1: Good afternoon, Ismail. How are you doing?
3: I'm very okay. Not for the whole of the tourism room.
1: Things are bad everywhere.
3: Nothing out of there.
0: All right, then. Thank you so much, Ismail. He says it's a 7 out of 10. Let's go to Ambassador in Muyenga.
1: Hello.
4: Hello, Esther. How are you?
1: I'm doing great, Ambassador. How are you?
4: I'm doing okay. And the guy?
0: Yes, sir. Olivichi, Papa.
4: We can't do it.
0: Apa yonge tuse mango kende. Why? Yeah, lucky man.
4: So about the song, eh?
0: Mm. 5 out of 10.
4: Yeah.
0: All right then. Thank you so much, Esteri. In Muyenga, they said this is a 5, nothing more. Mm-hmm. My God. Joe Lander, I'm eager. I'm very, very eager to tell you what I think about this song, Esteri.
1: Okay.
0: But you out there should let us know what you make of it on the numbers that are 0786 and 0703-979797. Esteri, I won't bias you.
1: It's all right.
0: For real?
1: It's all right. 5 out of 10.
0: That means average.
1: Yeah, it's average. It's actually maybe 6 out of 10.
0: I'll tell you this.
1: It's just a sweet sounding voice.
0: I'm very picky and I'm very biased against, not for. I'm very biased against most female artists right now.
1: Mm-hmm.
0: I feel like I don't know where the industry is.
1: Mm-hmm.
0: I feel like we focus more on other things than the music itself.
1: Like what things?
0: Like the photo shoots with bums being showing us like as little clothes as possible and everything. And therefore, I deliberately don't pay attention to very many female artists. So I've not paid attention to Joey Lander.
1: Neither but have I. I think this is the first song of hers I've fully listened to.
0: I'm very surprised by this song. This is a very, very good song, in my opinion. It's I don't know whether I should listen to one more or this is just like the diamond in the rough.
1: This is a reason for you to go listen to some more Joey Lander music.
0: If all our music was this good, I
1: had it by now.
0: Yes, by now. Although, but this is a very beautiful song. I'm really, really surprised.
1: Mm-hmm.
0: For me, this is an 8 out of 10. And I'm shocked that
1: that's
0: I don't know whether
1: class.
0: I just rated that very. But it's beautiful. Pleasant surprise. Guys, this is Sidi Burungi by Joey Lander. Okay. All right. I love it even more, man. But guys, check this out. This hour has come to an end. And whoever's been a part of this hour, big up on yourselves. We look forward to hearing from you in the next hour. For the next hour, we are not going to explain. Yes, we believe you know what's going on. And in the next hour, I want you to share your thoughts about the announcement that Prince Edward Rukidi, the formerly UBC, will be crowned the new King of Toro on the 29th of September. That's on the other side of the clock.

0: so cool.
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0: music. And by the way, those Marleys are so many. Bob Marley was a very, very busy man. But you know what? They continue to put out good music, and that's why we're always playing for you here on 97 FM Radio City. It's the second hour of The Jam with Phil and Esteri. 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
1: And schools are actually reaching out to parents. They are saying a third term is a promotional term, and therefore it's an important term. Mm-hmm. If you're struggling with school fees, kindly just reach out to the school authorities, talk to them, and see whether you can come up with a way of paying installments. And as a result, it's no mean feat, and therefore Airtel Money is rewarding you when you succeed in paying school fees. Airtel Money has already rewarded over 540 million Uganda shillings, and they're back with this back to school campaign, where there's 120 million in cash prizes up for grabs every week. There's 100 different lucky winners, each of them getting 300k, and you can also win by paying school fees using the My Airtel app or dialing *185*6#, and automatically you enter the weekly draws. Now watch out for Bafere, because winners are only contacted using 0200-100-100. You can also follow the daily draws and win announcements on the Airtel Money social media pages. 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

0: Radio City 97 FM. Yes, again, 16th of September. City Talk. It's this is talk that has honestly been around and is not going anywhere. The city and the country at large have been in mourning after the passing of the late Omukama Oyonyimba Kabamba Iguru Rukindi IV. He died on the 27th of August. And you would be in denial if you claimed that there is no power struggle going on in Toro, because we know the Toro Musonga came out, said whatever they said. The family of the late king disputed that. The Attorney General of Uganda, we've seen a letter they have written with recommendations. So it's clear there's a game of thrones. Now, the Babito clan, the Babito royal clan of Toro Kingdom, announced that the 27th of September, basically the 29th of this month, there is going to be a coronation ceremony. They will crown Prince Edward Rukindi Nyabongo I as the new Omukama or King of Toro. This announcement was made yesterday, and want to get your thoughts on it, because we believe most of you at least know what's going on. And again, it would be denial to assume there's no power struggle. And that's why 13 days before the crowning, we want to get your opinion. What are your thoughts about the announcement that Prince Edward Rukindi Nyabongo will be crowned the new King of Toro on the 29th of September.
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0: 20 minutes. Yes, 20 minutes past 4 p.m. You can adjust your clocks or your watches. It's actually just flipped over to 21 past 4 p.m. in Bukolobi in Kampala, East Africa. Yes, that's where we broadcast from to the rest of the world. And you out there, man, would advise you to get a Nile special. Imagine people coming to, if you're listening in and you're a tourist or you've just visited Uganda, Esther, I don't think you can come to Uganda and you don't do a Nairo.
1: I feel like that is the tourist's drink.
0: Yeah, like,
1: like every single tourist or white person that you meet is always holding a Nile in hand.
0: And I feel like it's so Ugandan. Like when you ask the Bazungu,
1: the true reward from the source.
0: Tell
1: guys.
0: Me something about Uganda. They say Nile Rolex. Special. Yes, Rolex. And Nile special.
1: Yeah.
0: Guys, it makes every moment special. So get one today. Like Esteri said, the true Ugandan reward from the source. Keep in mind that Nile special is not for sale to persons under the age of 18. And I'm telling you, this one is not, man. And when you get it, please enjoy Nile responsibly. Now, you can call now. We are ready to hear from you. We just want to get your overall and general thoughts about the fact that something big is the coronation of... Esteri, you told me I was pronouncing the name wrong. I kept on saying Ruat. I wanted to say
1: that was for
0: Prince Edward Rukidi.
1: Yeah, but you were saying Rukindi.
0: Rukindi. I apologize.
1: No, it's all right.
0: So, no, man, some of these things, I really apologize, guys. And if you hadn't noticed, phew, there I go with it. Esteri, have you ever witnessed any coronation?
1: Like, well, Oyo's way back when, not physically, but I think we all watched it on TV.
0: Oyo's, the late Oyo's coronation.
1: It's both sad and very interesting that we're going to witness yet another coronation from the same kingdom in not so many years.
0: I was hoping you also ask me if I...
1: Oh, have you ever witnessed any?
0: Yes, I have.
1: Which one, Phil?
0: Oh, obviously, the Chabazingas.
1: Oh, yeah.
0: I've witnessed, it was coronated in, I believe, 2014.
1: Mm-hmm. 2014?
0: Yeah, 2014. Yes, and also I have very distant memories of the Kabaka of Buganda's coronation. But what I know is these
1: I wasn't there that time.
0: Yeah, but these are very when was the late King Oyo coronated? Was it like
1: 95?
0: Just 2 years after the Kabaka of Buganda. But the coronation is a very big thing.
1: Yeah,
0: very
1: significant.
0: We had a royal wedding like 2 years ago in Busoga, and I was so proud.
1: Oh, and
0: everyone
1: was it was such a celebration for like the whole country.
0: So everyone was talking about it.
1: Yeah, everyone was talking about that at the time. And by the way, in case I didn't say it yet, congratulations to our queen on the Balongo.
0: Are they called
1: Balongo?
0: Balongo.
1: Busoga.
0: We want to add on them even. Yes, real quick. But anyway, so these culture things, coronations, are a big deal.
1: Yeah, they are.
0: And for the Kingdom of Toro to announce that there is a coronation happening this month, it's a big deal.
1: It is.
0: What are your thoughts about this?
1: What a period this has been. I think for many of us, there's been so much talk, so much speculation, so much back and forth. The kingdom says this, this family says this, the other person says this, and the other person says that. But I'm hoping that this, the announcement of a coronation upcoming, signifies that maybe the kingdom is starting to move in one direction. Mm. I said hoping. You said how far is it away?
0: Yeah, 29th, that's about 10, 13 days, less than 2 weeks.
1: So I hope that within the period before the coronation, Toro sees a lot of reconciliation within them. Because I feel like Toro has been one of those kingdoms that many people have looked at and said, oh, they're so peaceful, they're
0: even,
1: so gentle,
0: even the people,
1: they're so loving.
0: Have you met a Toro? Like, like, it's not time to talk about it, but they're nice. Okay.
1: They're nice people. I really hope that this signifies that the kingdom is going to go back into a unified front. I hope that this, between now and then, we see the kingdom moving in one direction.
0: There's a lot of hope. You're saying, I hope.
1: I keep saying that because we have seen how these things happen. We have seen precedent before of where one king is crowned and then a few days later the people are like, no, that person shouldn't.
0: I'm glad you're hopeful. Yeah. It's the opposite of that is hopeless.
1: Yeah.
0: So I'm glad you're hopeful. But there is a lot of controversy around this. And I don't think there is... it's clear that the family of the late king do not support the person that has been announced. Mm-hmm. The attorney general, on the other side, from what we've seen, also does not support...
1: The attorney general is recommending that, you know what?
0: Something else.
1: Yes. And, a legal will is a legal will.
0: So despite your hope, and I don't want to move you from hopeful to hopeless, but despite your hope, it looks like Prince Edward seems to be the preferred, and I shouldn't use candidate, but preferred person by the Tory purists and the people that actually have power around the kingdom. Like the Omusuga, I've seen a lot of talk about baby king or other alternatives who seem to be the preferred maybe kings by other people who don't necessarily hold the power. Do I make sense?
1: Yeah.
0: That whether you like it or not, the culture people

0: despite you being hopeful, it looks to me almost 100, not even 99, almost 100% that before the date we are talking about, the 29th, this is going to court.
1: Yeah, I think from the issues and the way we have seen them playing out, I think chances are that, you know what, we might actually see a court process begin before even the coronation, or if it happens after that, then we start to wonder, do we remove the king that has just been installed? There's a lot of...
0: A story I have experienced being from Busoga.
1: Yeah.
0: But guys, when we get
1: back... By the way,
0: back,
1: I saw the picture of the guy who was crowned in Busoga, and then he didn't become king eventually.
0: Yeah. Yes, we will shed some more light for you, but also, Esteri, if someone can come from UBC, never
1: maybe,
0: give up.
1: Maybe it's my turn.
0: Guys, whoever is on call, we'll talk to you in a moment.
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0: 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The numbers remain the same, 0703 0786 97 97 97. But let's talk some rugby. The Uganda Rugby National 7 Series concludes this weekend with the Kabaka Coronation Rugby 7th Edition. It's still tight at the top following Cobb's recent victory at Chabazinga 7s, leaving Heathens, Pirates and Cobbs battling for the overall title. Who will take the ultimate prize is now the question in every camp. Action kicks off this Friday under the floodlights. Gather your squad, come to Mutesa 2 Stadium, Wankulbuko, and watch greatness at play in the Uganda Rugby 7th Grand Finale. 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
1: And 0703 0786 97 97 97, you can get in touch with us. We are asking for your thoughts about the announcement that Prince Edward Rukidi, pronounced correctly this time, Nyabongo, will be crowned the new King of Toro on the 29th of September. If you've just joined us, you missed out on quite a number of different opinions, but I'll tell you the consensus so far is that there is a lot of pulling in different directions going on.
0: As some people are planning for the coronation, other people are planning to file court documents, other people are waiting for the baby prince to be unveiled. Other people, there's so much that's going on within the kingdom's politics.
1: You mentioned Busoga, I'm always, you'll forgive me, I'm one of those Busoga who, when I find a Busoga, like, I'm happy.
0: Yeah.
1: I'm assuming it's like a Ugandan finding a Ugandan in Finland. Oh my God.
0: Let me tell you. Anyway, I've met a number of Ugandans outside Uganda, and there's some joy that it just brings you when, like, you feel like, oh my gosh, you're my fellow home person.
1: Like, you're me. So when you talk about Busoga, I just get triggered to talk more and more. And one of the things I want to tell you is, we had a coronation. You mentioned it. We had the coronation of Prince Edward Columbus Wambuzi.
0: The names are even similar.
1: Yeah. both. Okay. So what happened is the late Chabazinga passed away in 2008. And in October of 2008, his son, Columbus Wambuzi, was, as we vote, voted in October 2008. It took until 2009 June for the coronation to take place. Like, things were not quick like this. Like, even the president is voted January, I think, swearing over when, over May. So it took until next year, June, when Columbus Wambuzi, it was, what, like, crowned?
0: Yes, I literally saw them placing the crown on his head, and he was wearing the royal robe and everything.
1: So after he was crowned, his coronation was challenged. That was June 2009, and we went for another vote in October 2009. The current Chabazinga, His Majesty William Nadiope, was now voted the king. This is in 2009. Remember, I told you he was crowned in 2014.
0: Yeah.
1: He was first voted king.
0: So it's like 5 years in between there.
1: In those 5 years, Columbus went to court, and the court ordered for the blocking of Nadiope's coronation and all that. So it's Nadiope.
0: It's a very long process.
1: Got, I think, sworn in. It was supposed to be sworn in 2010. So it's a long process. And I said that to show you that just putting a crown on someone's head does not necessarily make them king.
0: I get it.
1: And we've seen that where I'm from.
0: Radio City, hello?
1: Then gwetia.
2: Everyone is praising how she talked. Now, thanks to Sugar and all that, those who are on him, or I mean on her. Now, they should just sit down, because the other one being cloned and whatever, that they are going to do all the rituals, I heard in the morning that they are going to do all the rituals over 9 days or whatever. that one doesn't make, because they should take the statement of State Attorney what he said. He said matters with the court, they must be resolved through the court.
3: All right.
2: Okay. So oya umusala gweta tabagamba gusa za maso kazi enda kireini
3: so kagende ku UBC. Thank you so much.
0: Radio City, hello.
4: Yeah.
0: Yo. Hi Kenneth.
4: I'm okay. Mm-hmm. If there is any God in Uganda, is the President Museveni. The man denied us of the kingship because he knew the repercussion.
0: Okay.
4: In fact, it is just 10 kilometers from the king's place to my home. He knew that these things will happen.
0: Okay, can we relate this to Toro?
3: And the coronation.
4: It is the same thing. What is Toro and Kore? We are Westerners.
3: All right, thank you so much. Katman, hello.
5: Assalamualaikum.
0: Waalaikumsalam. Walaikum salam wa rahmatullahi wa barakatuh. As Bill's representative.
3: Yes. Thank you so much. Esther, I just want to ask. It says the Omusuga. Could it be a case of Besigye? No. Maybe a case of actually Mugisha Muntu. Like when Mugisha Muntu is serious, he looks annoyed, yet he's not. Have you seen
0: he's
3: Mugisha
0: just
3: talking?
0: A soldier.
3: He's like, let me tell you. Yet do you think that's the case?
0: And yet he's the most peaceful man.
3: Okay. Do you think it's the case with the Omusuga or not?
0: No, that guy is angry.
3: He's pissed.
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0: 97 FM Radio City. It's that segment where you send in your relationship issues and we try to find you some solutions. Yeah, we try. And today on Crazy Stupid Love, we have a guy writing in and he says, my friend introduced us to this babe that he's vibing, but me and her got along immediately. So we've been hanging out and doing many things behind his back because she told me she's just with him because he's rich. He's now organizing a dinner to ask her to be his babe officially, and I'm feeling bad for him. Should I let him ask her to be his babe or I stop him?
1: This guy is sleeping with someone else's girlfriend.
0: He said they're hanging out.
1: And doing many things. What do you think they do?
0: Go to the movies.
1: For your comfort, let me say this guy is dating someone else's woman.
0: He says the guy and the babe are also not official. He has just been vibing.
1: Okay.
0: So the guy now wants to organize a dinner where he does those will you be my girlfriend things.
1: Okay.
0: So he's wondering, he's feeling guilty. He's like, should I let him ask the babe or should I tell him earlier
1: That we are eating popcorn? That's why I'm telling you they're not just eating popcorn. Because why wouldn't you tell someone, oh, by the way, we had popcorn yesterday. Yes, they must be eating each other. I'm telling you. So it's like, should I let him ask her to be his, or I should stop him?
0: Yeah.
1: I think you should let him know that the person you want to propose to, I've seen each other. But I didn't know you guys were serious. Now that I know, I'm willing to stop. And I wish you luck. Is that it better for him to find out before?
0: Well, I think for his own sake, let the guy ask. Because he is about to be very shocked that that babe will say yes to that guy.
1: Or the babe might say yes to him.
0: Yes.
1: And flash you.
0: Yeah.
1: You
0: because
1: movie
0: the girl
1: guy,
0: told him
1: popcorn.
0: I'm with him because he's rich. You think she's going to...
1: to leave him to come for popcorn. Okay.
0: Nah.
1: This is Edwin Vibes.
2: Hot guy.
1: Edwin.
2: You kawa?
1: Very well, my guy.
2: I hope you said you're fine as well.
0: I'm good.
2: For starters, this guy is a disgrace to brohood.
1: He has ashamed the brocode.
2: Brocode, man. You can't go like that. You can't keep operating like that.
1: What do you mean, man?
0: We know that brocode doesn't exist for real.
2: Man, you can't go behind your guy's back and you're there enjoying what he's supposed to be enjoying.
0: So you support that he should tell him?
2: Let him tell him. I know he's going to lose his friend, but man, you better find out from this guy.
1: Yeah, I'm telling them, and they think our babes don't tell us.
0: And that's the thing. I'm like, your friends are the ones hitting on your babe. Like the guys you go out with and you're hanging with your babe as well.
1: When you go
0: to the bathroom like this,
1: yes.
0: That thing. Anyway,
1: man,
0: I think you and I get along. How about we go for a movie together?
1: There's not even, I don't know movie guys, like most of
0: I'm
1: my
0: just
1: guys.
0: Saying movie.
1: Yeah, but it's scary, like there are guys who... I think it's because men be knowing each other. Nga, like, for example, I know, let me say Edwin Vibes and Bako. Nga, Edwin Vibes knows Bako. Then Bako gets a stereo. Edwin Vibes is like, how did Bako manage to get a stereo? So Edwin Vibes starts thinking, if Bako could get a stereo, it
0: maybe
1: means
0: I also have
1: I
0: a
1: can
0: chance.
1: Upgrade a stereo to me. So when Bako goes to the toilet, Edwin Vibes starts. By the way, Bako, I think we want to go on holiday, but Bako might not afford. But if you want,
0: I can pay for you. And by the way, they also start telling us, you know, I was telling him like to stop treating you like that.

0: But,
1: yeah. I saw him not picking your phone call.
0: That is wrong, man. He shouldn't do that. Guys, this is Mudra with Insight.
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heard before. 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And speaking of cash, MTN Momo is powering this 5 p.m. hour of the show. 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

0: 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And we're kicking off this countdown with a song from the Star Girl album. 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

Star featuring Zayn. This is Heaven, baby. I feel like this is the year for Ira Star. Like, next award season, I don't want to hear nothing about anyone else. Like, this is Ira Star's time. I know Tyler also put out an album, but I don't see people talking about it like that. This is Ira Star's time. And by the way, I just saw a video of her and Thames. They were the Arsenal game, I think, this past week. I love their friendship. I love when artists get together and there's no beef. It's just a celebration of girlhood. It's Woman Crush Wednesday on 97 FM Radio City. We love life and we love music. We're counting down 5 songs by the ladies right now. And once again, you have a chance to win yourself some cash. Be sure to send in your predictions before the number 2 song of the day plays. When that plays, predictions are closed. Today is a Wednesday, that means the weekend is just around the corner, and it's probably time for you to kick off the weekend or do some shopping for the weekend. 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

0: And now we move on to our number four song of the day. An artist who's probably having the hardest time possible, but sometimes you have deadlines and they must be met. I cannot imagine how tragic it was for Miley Cyrus to lose her godmother, who's the late great Dolly Parton, but it was already scheduled that she had to put out an album the next week. Yeah, it must be extremely heavy for her. But at the end of the day, we're here to enjoy the music. And like Miley Cyrus actually shared herself, she's like, her Aunt Dolly would have told her, you must keep it moving. You must keep putting out the music. So today at number four, this is a brand new one from the Miley Cyrus. This is Bass Persuades.
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97 FM Radio City. It's Miley Cyrus, Bass Persuades. It's some brand new music coming through from Miley Cyrus. If you watch this video, you will agree with me that it's giving very Kylie Minogue, very Madonna, and I absolutely love it.

and good music is coming out this year, and I hope that you are listening. And Miley Cyrus has a whole album out. Be sure to listen to that. But of course, go watch this video. If you loved everything Kylie Minogue, if you loved everything Madonna, this is one for you. I feel like Miley Cyrus is one of those artists who's experimented quite a bit within her career. She's done everything from being Hannah Montana to doing very hip-hop kind of music to doing R&B-ish, doing country. I actually thought she would be leaning towards country with this new album, but you know what? I like an artist who surprises me, man. And that's because I feel like she's amazing at everything, but her voice sounds the best when she does country music. And I hope all these award ceremonies, especially the Grammys, I don't want anyone else singing a tribute to Dolly Parton. It has to be Miley Cyrus. That's it.

last weekend was all about the Chabazinga Sevens. But that's only the first series of the Uganda Rugby National Sevens. And guess what? We are concluding this week with the Kabaka Coronation Rugby Sevens edition. It's still tight at the top with Cobb's recent victory at Chabazinga Sevens, so it now leaves Heathens, Pirates and Cobb battling for the overall title. Who will be taking this one? That is the question that we all have. The action kicks off this Friday under the floodlights. So gather your squad and come to Mutesa 2 Stadium, Wankulukuku, to watch greatness at play in the Uganda Rugby Sevens Grand Finale. 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

0: on song of the day. She's back, and she's back with some new music for all the ladies out there. It's Jhené Aiko at number one. This is the first song released of her album. Her album is actually called West Side Whimsy. The album is already out. This first song actually features Kendrick Lamar. This is So Good.
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0: 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Saying goodbye to this 5 p.m. hour of the show. 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We're going to be switching it up to the Jam Floor Fillers at exactly 6 p.m. And of course, today is a Wednesday, so Mr. Chop Them Slaughter Ellie is the man taking over. 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

I'm making a change today. 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
2: 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But before getting to that, my friend, how's been your day? Honestly, my day was low-key chill, to be honest with you. I just spent the whole day at a restaurant just eating food, catching up with a new friend. I love the whole situation and I had a very interesting business meeting. The only thing that really disturbed me today, honestly, man, was this Kampala traffic. It's not even like Kampala traffic. You be leaving your home and you know that this road is not being repaired or they're not doing something on it. Next thing you know, you take your panya, which you always know, boom, they are doing roadworks, what, the dust, and I wore white pants. If you can imagine how my day was in that kind of sector, man. I don't know if you went through the same thing as me, but shout out to you for being gumita throughout the day, because under this Kampala heat together with that traffic and dust, I don't think it's something I'm willing to sign up for. But this is still the 97 FM Radio City with Logose. 0786-0703-97-97-97 are the numbers that you can hit up if you want to send us a request or a dedication. Our lines are open and so are the WhatsApp calls. Wow, I love me Alibad listeners. My friend, what's good?
3: Hello.
2: Hello, who am I speaking to and where are you calling from?
3: From Kansanga.
2: How's Kansanga doing, my guy?
3: Kansanga is fine.
2: Is there a dust that side? Are they also working on roads?
3: Of course. Kabalaganga.
2: Man, Nkogambi.
3: A lot of dust.
2: How are you dealing with it?
3: Just we go with the boda.
2: Hey, man, even me, I use the boda.
3: They pass Sulu.
2: Very fast.
3: Yeah.
2: Lovely. What song would you want to listen to today then?
3: Namagembe by Mado.
2: Beg your pardon?
3: Namagembe
2: by Maddox. I'm loving this vibe. This was one of my favorite songs, my guy. Kale, thank you so much for calling and I hope you enjoy the rest of the show. Slaughter Ellie, but that could be a music. By the way, Slaughter Ellie gave me vibes. Slaughter Ellie is the guy. Thank you so much. I'm going to definitely shout out to Slaughter Ellie. Enjoy the show, my dear.
3: You're welcome.
2: 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Radio City, hello. Hello, my dear. Oh, that's so sad. It's okay. The lines are still open. 0786 or 0703-979797 are the numbers you can call or even give us a quick WhatsApp message. But before we get into that, I want to send a quick shout out to our Alibad listeners and the people sending in requests all the way from X, Facebook, because it's now Twitter. X is Twitter, but now I think I'm growing old. WhatsApp, shout out to you, Wilfred and Musawo for being our Alibad. Shout out to everybody in Bugema University. Any university guy, yesterday they even played for your song and dedicated to your song by what's his name, Lil Pazzo. That song made me laugh, but man, today I hope you guys have the vibe. But for now, let's get back into some music because I want you to have a safe ride home. I want you to like let loose from such a very tight day, you know what I'm trying to say? So Zara Larson telling you that, you know, you gotta live your life and every day as if it's your last. Enjoy each and every single day because, man, tomorrow's not promised. Simbubi, but it's the truth. YOLO, my friend, this is still 97 FM Radio City with Logose all the way to 10 p.m.

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0: Hey, what's up? Who am I speaking to and where are you from? Beg your pardon?
1: Eric.
0: Eric, what's up?
1: Nothing.
0: What would you want to listen to today? Beg your pardon? Ah, my guy, I can't hear you. Your network is a bit shifty, eh?
1: Boom Party.
0: Boom Party. By Cindy Sanyu.
1: Conan Shaggy.
0: Shaggy, yeah? Aight. Thank you so much for calling and I hope you enjoy the rest of the show. This is still Radio City and we definitely love life and love music. So you know what that means? We play exactly what you want to hear on the airwaves. 0786 or 0703-979797 are the numbers you can hit up. The calls and lines are open. On our WhatsApp DM is very free for you to send us a quick message. Now we have a beautiful lineup of news today. I don't have so much to tell you, but I just want to talk about something. If you haven't been seeing on social media, there's a beautiful lady called Sydney Sweeney. If you've heard of something called Euphoria, she was a very prominent actress in this series. And the interesting thing is people find it funny that her characteristics in the series are the very ones she has in real life. But she went a bit overboard and she might be facing some very serious internet issues because she posted... Okay, she didn't post. She did a video, an ad for a sports company and she was half naked. So women are out here saying this is the reason why women in sports are never respected because of people like this. I mean, honestly, I also wasn't very happy, man. We are selling sports, not body. So some of y'all need to wake up. Sydney Sweeney, I know one day you'll hear this. You need to wake up and stop putting women 10,000 years back. We have fought for all these things and this is what you're doing. But anyway, man, that's what's been happening on the internet and we're still taking in more of your calls. Radio City, hello. Hello. Kati people, watch moon sadiza. You call me, then you hang up. Don't hurt my feelings. But you know, on the good side of things, by the way, we have Toro that has actually successfully managed to get a new king, and they went ahead to even get a spokesman. That is Nyakana Akiki. So shout out to everybody and them who supported the Toro Kingdom through a very rough patch. We love you so much. Radio City, hello. Hello.
2: Hello?
0: Yes, please, my dear. How are you doing today?
2: Good evening.
0: Good evening. Who am I speaking to and where are you calling from?
2: I'm speaking to Faith.
0: Hi, Faith.
2: I'm fine.
0: Good. What song would you want to listen to today?
2: I'm just playing for me, Michiko by Justin Bieber.
0: Playing for you?
2: Michiko.
0: You know the very interesting thing is the Jason Derulo song is actually also coming right up to here. So Faith, you're in good luck today. But thank you so much for calling and I hope you enjoy the rest of the show, my dear.
2: I will, thank you.
0: You're welcome. This is still Radio City where we play any song that you want to listen to every Monday to Thursday, 8 to 10 p.m. Who's behind the decks? Logose. Now, whatever you want to listen to, we got you covered. But for now, we got to get back into some music. I know some of you are on your way home. You're trying to get away from work. This Kampala traffic is pissing you off. You just relax in the car, you know. There's a man I used to date and he would always rush. And I would always ask him, man, why are you rushing in the car? You're rushing to go where? To go home? Just chill, calm down, stop over bypassing cars, Simani, what? Safety comes first, my guy. So whether you're in traffic and you're in a hurry, cool down. We got you covered. Entertainment is right here. But for now, weekend in Atadok Tandika, my friend. So you know what to do. The week is about to go down. So what are we going to do? We are definitely going to be saying goodbye to this week.

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This beautiful song by the beautiful Irene Tale Jobera, Era Jembera, going out to all the ladies listening in on the show. Starting with me, dedication to you beautiful ladies and Rachel Mwine, aka Miss Katetei. To all the beautiful ladies out there in Kampala, I hope you know you're a very beautiful woman and I know you're very strong. Jobera, Jembera.

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The lines are open. Our WhatsApp messages are also open. Send in your requests, send in your dedications, send a shout out. Tell me how your day has been, because look, I know how Kampala can be. I know how Kampala be treating you, all right? So it's okay. You can lay on me. Lay it all on me. You know what I'm trying to say? Shout out to everybody that's making their way home from work. Bahasla Bafesh, we give you a lot of respect. You know, without you people, who would be paying taxes, honestly? I pay taxes, but you know what I'm trying to say?

0: Hi, how are you doing today?
1: I'm doing great. How's there?
0: Here is very okay. It's just a bit cold, but it's very okay.
1: This is insane for one day.
0: Beg your pardon. Hey, what's going on? What song would you want to listen to today?
1: Love Me Louder by Chris Brown.
0: Love Me Louder by
1: Chris Brown.
0: Chris Brown. All right, coming right up. Thank you so much for tuning in and enjoy the rest of the show, my dear. This is still Radio City going all the way to 10 p.m. Remember, you're the one in charge of the music that we're playing today on the station. All you gotta do is send a WhatsApp message or give us a direct call, 0786 or 0703-979797. We are up and ready for you. Still speaking on this same issue, by the way, Popcorn has new music, just in case you don't know. This has been my guy for a very long time. I think my favorite song of his is Silence and Pool Party. This was my... I was such a dance hall babe in high school. You know, I don't know if it's just me, but every stage of my life has its own genre of music. I think I've touched all genres of music, but that's exactly why we're here. Your request after 10 p.m. But we also still have some sad news, man. I hate delivering sad news. It just makes me so sad. If you ever watched Billionaire's Club, I know you remember Billionaire's Club, that Nigerian movie where people were pounding kids in motors. If you didn't watch it, man, I don't know. Honestly, I don't know. But unfortunately, one of the prime stars in the film has died. Jacob Olu died at 84. He had a very beautiful career in Nigerian film. He made a way for so many male actors in Nigeria. So, you know, rest in peace to him, and we will forever remember him for doing something very big for Africa's film scene. But this is still Radio City 97 FM, where we play the exact music that you want to listen to, my friend. As we told you, the party is just starting. Wanoku Radio City weekend, etandikaku Wednesday, 7 p.m. Etandikirawo. So if you have that stress, leave it in the week. For us, weekend, tujitandi say we have moved very fast. Edango liye yongo chali mutulo vamutulo. Fe wanotuliku music, tulimu enjoying life. Because what else are we supposed to do?
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from our very own DJ Joe. This has been a song request coming in from Nicholas all the way from Bali, going out to the maker of the song, DJ Joe. He cooked, man. 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
1: 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Leave that man who's not going to put gas in your tank. Me, I'm going to give you enjoyment.

0: 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General Sejusa says that he actually ate dog's meat at a certain wedding, and I'm going to tell you more about what he actually said and his experience. He says culture is slowly dying out in Uganda. Well, we're going to get more into that conversation, but if you have something to say about that, 0786 or 0703 97 97 97, the lines are open, the WhatsApp messages are also open. You can also give us your request and dedication to anybody that you'd want. Whereas for me, I'm sending a quick shout out to Darlington. Thank you for hosting me today at District 24. Man, the food was great. But before we get into that, man, Jason Derulo's fans out there, I don't know how you're feeling, man. This guy used to make some dope music, and now it's just all TikTok anthems and all. I don't know. That's how I feel. He no longer makes music, but he just makes TikTok anthems. If you disagree with me, don't also be shy. Tell me what you think about that. Radio City, hello. Jeff, what's up?
1: Yes, good evening.
0: Good evening, Jeff. How are you doing today?
1: Fine.
0: How is Entebbe? Did you train?
1: Garuga.
0: Hey, oh, wow. I love Garuga so much. Some money, Jeff. Some money. What song would you...
1: back to Entebbe tomorrow.
0: Tomorrow, eh? Call yourself Johnny, but what song would you want to listen to today?
1: They give me Baby by Justin Bieber.
0: Baby by Justin Bieber. A lot of Justin Bieber fans out here today. I'm loving this. Kale, thank you so much for tuning in, and I hope you enjoy the rest of the show, yeah?
1: Thank you.
0: You're welcome. This is still 97 FM Radio City. Of course, who else would we be? Because we love life and we love music. I was still jazzing for Jason Derulo fans. Please send tweets out there and tell our boy to get back in studio and start making some good music again. To call your TikTok anthems. But this is still 97 FM Radio City. I can't judge your music. I'll still tell you what I think about it. But me, my job is to make you happy and play your favorite songs. Takugambia da weekend day tani say, if you're not dancing, if you're not enjoying yourself, my friend, let loose. Let that stress go. You only live once. Well, Francia, we are vibing, and I hope you're vibing. If you've reached home, Kulika, your dear, still on the road, you're gonna be okay, my friend. Cooking dinner, Sam, please send food. We're still taking you all the way to 10 p.m. 0786 or 0703 97 97 97. Shout out to the people sending in their messages on our internet. What do they call those platforms? Social media platforms, man. Twitter. I don't know why Twitter named that app X, honestly speaking. But indeed, it is X. Very toxic app, man, if you ask me. There's always just something going on over there. But let's get back into some music. I'll be taking your calls top of the hour. Keep the vibe lit. Keep the energy. And safety.

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General Sejusa actually went ahead to say that he ate dog's meat. He attended a friend's wedding who was getting married to a Korean. And he asked what meat was on his plate and he was told dog meat. He later goes ahead to say something like he feels like Africans or mostly Ugandans are losing their culture. In the next generation, if the parents or the older generation do not take things seriously, we could face cultural erosion. I actually do agree with him, sadly, you know, because there's so many kids right now that can't even speak their language. Unfortunately, I might be among those children. Not my fault, you know, I'm also not blaming my parents, but man, my parents never spoke our language when we were kids. But I'm trying. So if you're a parent out there, you have a child, you're a sister, please watch out for your siblings. Watch out for the younger generation. We cannot afford cultural erosion, okay? For him, he doubled down by saying that our lovely president needs to do something about, he needs to rebuild the Ankole kingdom so it doesn't erode. But me, I'm saying all you Ugandans need to watch out and refuse cultural erosion. Temulia nyama ya mbwa, man, what is that? No offense to the Koreans, but anybody can't catch me dead eating beef. What is it even called? Dog meat? I don't know. But this is still Radio City. We love life and we love music. You can go ahead and tell me if you're actually looking around and seeing that there's cultural erosion going on. 0786 or 0703-979797. But honestly, me, if I was served dog meat, I would have eaten it. I may just be eating anything and everything I've given. I trust too much anyway. You can still send in your requests right now. Finn from Travis Scott, AM, featuring Playboi Carti and Sheck West. A song that rocked the internet, rocked playlist, rocked the world in 2023. Look, when Travis Scott comes out and cooks, he can cook. Although he also still is facing some issues from his previous concert. I hope some of you remember that he held a concert where People died during this concert because of stampedes, and people began even saying, but that's the devil worshippers' energy. We don't know, but honestly, me, I know when vibes are lit. But still, it's sad that people lost families in this situation. But Travis Scott is still the GOAT, if you know what I mean. We're still playing all the music that you want to listen to, sending your requests, sending a dedication to whatever you want to listen to. We're going all the way to 10 p.m. You run the airwaves. We have been realizing so many fans from Justin Bieber and Ira Star coming right up. Ira Star featuring Ngozi with Crayon, My Love, to all the lovers, the love buddies out there. Anybody that's in love, shout out to you, and I hope you enjoy your relationship.

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0: 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And your favorite song, by the way, dedicate a song to someone, send a shout out to someone. You can also call and tell me how your day has been. I believe by now that people have been saying safe journey home have actually reached home, so welcome back. Still on the road, my friend, don't worry, everything's gonna be all right. Jeff Wanji.
1: You know what? Huh? But I like it now, Radio City.
0: Why do you like Radio City? Tell me.
1: I like the program.
0: You like the program?
1: Allow me to dedicate this song to someone.
0: Okay. Mm-hmm.
1: You'll play for me, Baby It's You by Sydney Banks.
0: Huh? Baby It's You by Sydney Banks.
1: Yeah.
0: Okay, thank you so much for calling in.
1: Let it go.
0: Mm-hmm.
1: Let it go to Justin. She's there in the Namugongo.
0: Okay. Thank you so much for calling. I'll definitely send in your dedication. Radio City, hello. Hey man, my boy, call back again. 0786 or 0703 979797. The lines are still open and we're going all the way to 10 p.m. Hello Alan, how are you doing today?
2: I'm okay, madam.
0: Hey man, but I've been realizing people like calling me madam, but we keep it moving.
2: Hey, you don't like listening.
0: Man, no, you just call me Logosa. I think I prefer that.
2: Yeah, but madam, like, I think it's some lesson.
0: It's respect, you know. Hey, shout out to you, Alan. Shout out to you. Thank you so much.
2: Yeah, the show is very hot.
0: Thank you. That's my job, to make you happy.
2: We appreciate.
0: Yeah, fetuli wanu paka 10 p.m. What song would you want to listen to today?
2: The show is very hot.
0: Weekend day too, say to you know, but a camu mood, you know what I mean?
2: Okay,
0: yeah,
2: understand it.
0: Which song would you want to listen to?
2: By the way, I wasn't in mood to ask, but you can play some E Label by the other girls in the background.
0: Hey, Sincere,
2: yeah,
0: Lego.
2: Hey, Lego.
0: Kale, thank you so much for calling in, Alan, and thank you so much for appreciating.
2: Thank you for
0: calling in. Thank you so much. This is still 97 FM Radio City. Shout out to everyone enjoying the show. Thank you so much for appreciating. But once again, it is my job to make sure you're happy and you have a seamless night, my friend. You know, earlier I was still telling you about how people eat dog meat. People are now hitting my DM saying, yes, that they eat dog meat. Eh? Mwene is even telling me that it's snake, frog, what? Look, I'm a big fan of Asian cuisine. I've eaten quite lots of food from the Chinese and the Koreans, but man, some things refused, Biaga, nah. But you know what? There's always a way to try out new things, so I'll definitely give it a try next week, and I'll come back and tell you people what I actually, like, thought about the food. Still, Radio City, we definitely love life and we love music. We're going to be coming in with some beautiful songs. Eddie Kenzo, Miss Onoa with the remix. I'm also seeing Bando for Bando, my guys who are out there collecting money. Keep collecting that money, Bando for Bando, because what else can we do in this life without money? I know they say money is the root of all evil, but once again, can you survive in this Kampala without money? 97 FM Radio City, we love life and we love music. The request should skip. But then kumbe mbogo, man. I think sometimes Luganda can allow, then other times English refuses. But then what? Again, that makes me African, you know I'm trying to say. We're still coming in with your request. Shout out to everybody sending in their requests on X, Facebook, Instagram, Tubagalanyo. But we're still going all the way to 10 p.m. on 97 FM Radio City.
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Your favorite song gets to play on the airwaves. You can also dedicate a song to someone, send a shout out to someone. Whatever makes you happy, I got you covered. If you've reached home now, Banangi, Abachali Kulugudu, I hope you're going out to party because I don't know, man. The hassle of going home from work. I'm also here chatting it. I'll be going back home in a bit, but I don't know if I want to get some drinks today. Honestly, I've said the weekend is starting. Atoblamu Wensibu Woma for sure, coming straight up from the God himself, Apas, who has, I mean, Apas is one beautiful storyteller. Apas is a beautiful storyteller. He's a good musician and he knows and respects his craft. I mean, the one thing I like most about Apas is his guts. Look, he knows himself. I don't mean, people say it's aggressive pride. I think it's just enough pride. Sometimes it's good to know that you are a lion and brag about it. Ain't nobody gonna chase you away for that. This is still 97 FM Radio City, 0786 or 0703 979797 are the numbers you can hit up. The lines are open for your calls and the WhatsApp chat is open for your quick messages, my love. Shout out to the people from university, Tubagalanyo. Thank you so much for appreciating us. We also want to send a shout out to everybody that's coming back from work, or you're at work right now, my people in the bars, in the restaurants. Shout out to Jazz Supermarket themselves. Thank you for always tuning in to Radio City and making sure that you are happy. Now I'm going to be taking the last few calls before we close the show, my dear loves. 20 minutes to the end of the show, but then again, I see you next week. Still 97 FM Radio City. I'm going to go ahead and check out some of the requests from Twitter as you vibe to the beautiful music.

0: super stressed, by the way. 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I'll tell you a story how I used to stress my life so much. And then, man, I looked like, over what, in 2 weeks, baku stress. 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

Definitely watch out who you tell when you buy a Beamer, my guy. To the hustlers out there, me, I'll always tell you, keep your mouth shut. 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Keep hustling, keep grinding. Shout out to every hustler out there. Shout out to everybody on their way to work. Shout out to everybody who is at work and listening right now to 90.

weekend in Tani Kancha. Those who have begun their weekend already, I'm going to dedicate a quick song to you, because why are you over there sitting with only one shot, my guy? 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Let us not find you on those roads. You know those TikToks where you see guys who are dancing around on the road, and then we have to pick you up in Miala, my guy. Teweswaza. This is still 97 FM.

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4: 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Club, refreshingly different. Not for sale to persons under the age of 18. Please drink responsibly.
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1: 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Yeah.

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Toss to it, dance with it. There's no shame in a drink that brings the party. Smirnoff spicy tamarind, shamelessly spicy, oddly sweet. Excessive consumption of alcohol is harmful to your health. Not for sale to persons under the age of 18. Drink responsibly.